0: 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Hotel Whittier, we're level point level 350 now, direct to Roman.
1: Shannon X, 99 at Alpha Hotel, Shannon, get even, identified. CT 3040, Shannon, descend to flight level 250.
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0: 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Sonic 26 Juliet Papa, flight level 370 to Red Pepper.
1: 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Identify Lieutenant's flight level 350.
0: T-Sat, flight level 350, Sonic 26 Juliet Papa.

0: 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For Mike Shannon, Skyhawk 350.
1: 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That is 5 declared from Echo to Cougar.

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1: 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Control Black Sea 412 Heavy, with you on frequency 122-980.
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0: Tango, good morning, it's out 76 Tango, McKinney, flight level 350.
1: They have 76 Tango, Shannon, good morning, identify is cleared from Reznor to Morak.
0: From Reznor to Morak, they have 76 Tango, thank you.

Good morning, Adam.

0: Galaxy 41 to the heavy, request descent flight level 320.
1: Galaxy 412, descent to flight level 320.
0: Flight level 320, Galaxy 41 to heavy.

0: 090, maintain contact with 370, clock 1174, reducing.
1: Golfair 090, Shannon, good evening, identified, cleared from Venner to Liffey. Golfair 090, Shannon, identified, cleared from Venner to Liffey.
0: Cleared to Venner, Liffey, Golfair 090.

0: morning, Channex 29 Uniform Echo, flight level 370, in Mike's above.
1: Channex 29 Uniform Echo, Shannon, good evening, ladies.

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0: Sonics 29er Uniform Echo, descend to flight level 330.
1: Descend to flight level 330, Sonics 29 Uniform.
0: Taxi 412, Shannon at Pickle, contact Shannon at Oceanic on HF 4651, radar service to terminated, bye bye.

0: 4071, Shaman Asunas, contact Shamak Oceanic HF 4651, radar services turn muted, bye bye.
1: Roger, I'm Echo 0071, I'm set up, sir. Now we're going to 4651. Goodbye.

0: Good morning, United. 124, flight level 380, squawk 2263.
1: United 124, Sherman. Good morning, identified. Cleared from Reznor to Bochum.
0: Reznor and then Bochum, United 124.

0: 24. United 124, Shannon.
1: Yeah, I wondered if level 390 would be available.
0: Certainly. United 124, climb flight level 390.
1: 390, United 124, thank you.

0: Qatari EF Uniform, call me on 122 decimal minor EF zero C.
1: 22.
0: Thank you.

the 401 Chemin. Good morning, I'm Mike here from Resnall to Nighthawk.

0: morning, United 305, flight level 350, squawk 2336.
1: United 305, Shannon, good morning, I have flights here from Dogo to Quebec.
0: From Dogo to Quebec, United 305.
1: Correction, that's Dogo to Quebec, Delta Echo, X-ray, Echo,
0: November. Okay, Dogo, Dogo, this Jackson for United 305, contact.

0: 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It is 36 Heavy, flight level 320.
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0: Good morning, Shannon, Air Canada 2370, flight level 410, we have block 63, once and all.
1: Air Canada 2370, Shannon, good morning, identify here from Reznor to Lithgow.
0: Reznor to Lithgow, Air Canada 2370. Shannon, good morning, Delta 256, level 390.
1: Delta 256, Shannon, good morning. Identify here from Reznor to Beaufort.
0: From Reznor to Beaufort. Thank you very much. Delta 256.
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2: 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And United 124 is up on 134.26.
1: 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Giant 004, Shannon, good morning. 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

0: flight level 350, squawk is 2240.
1: United Miner 6-4, Shaman, good morning, I guess. 6 meters from Dogo to Morag.

0: Qatari, 8 Uniform, Shannon, a Sickle, contact Shannon Oceanic on HF 4651. Radar services terminated. Bye bye. 4651
1: 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Well, goodbye.

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1: Channel 942, Shannon, good morning, identified, cleared from Reznor to Cougar.
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France 343, gentlemen, good morning. Identified, cleared from Reznor to Morris.

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2: Flight level
0: 330, Channel 5, flight level 330. Air Canada 2370, call me please on 134.260.
1: Canada 2370 up on
0: 134.260. 5-5, thank you. Delta 256, call me please on
1: 134.260. 34260,
0: 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And Delta 256
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0: from
1: Reznor to Botham, Delta 132, thank you.

0: Good morning, United 964 Heavy, flight level 350. Do you have any flight, any ride reports at 370 this morning?
1: United Miner 64, Shannon, you're 555 with no negative reports at any level. Let me just check 37 ahead. Rick, United 305, Shannon, how are the ride conditions?
2: 370, just leveled out so far, sir.
1: Copy. Rick, United Miner 64, Shannon, that's company traffic about 100 miles ahead, just climbed out of 35 to 37. I think
0: 964, I'd like to put 370 on request.
1: United Miner 64, climb to flight level 370.
0: Flight level 370, United 964.

0: sir, I got 2370.
1: Canada 2370, Shannon.
0: Yes, I'm in the right report. Thank you, sir.
1: Not at your level. I did have a couple of items that climbed out of 35. So there was just some light chop there. 37 was smoother, but I haven't had anything higher than that.
0: Thank you.
1: If you can go over to London, though, I would be transferring you very shortly, but you can contact London now on 135.255, and they can give you ride reports further ahead.
0: 135.255, I got 2370, thank you.

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1: Delta EF2, Sherman, good morning, identify.
0: Hey, good morning. Lieutenant, good morning.
1: KLM 642, Shannon, good morning, identified.

0: Panama Delta Arroz, 651 Avila, that's an engine on course to Monaco.
1: Sarah 651, gentlemen, good morning, and it's
0: Amarillo, 651.

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1: Shamrock 104, descent of light level 170.
0: Descent of level 170, Shamrock 104.

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0: 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Osman Tuna, instrument Bravo 340 to the right.
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0: 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United, the 962 Shannon, roger, climb flight level 370.
1: Climb flight level 370.

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1: Postman, 2960, continue with Shannon approach on 121.405.
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1: Orange 368, Shannon, where are you coming?
0: Shannon, good morning, Galal 025 Heavy, level 360.
1: Galal 025, Shannon, hello, radar contact.
0: Thank you, morning, Lufthansa 423 Heavy, level 370.
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1: Shamrock 1 Yankee Lima, Shannon, hello, radar contact. Clear direct to Calgary and descend flight of 80.
0: Thank you, direct to Calgary and descend flight of 80, Shamrock 1 Yankee Lima.

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0: 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At Lufthansa 423, I just pushed the button. So I'll switch over to that now. Bye-bye.
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0: Have a good day, Air Canada 898, flight level 350 eastbound to Bolsa.
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0: I descend flight level 170, Shamrock 1, Mike, have a.

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1: Jim Marco, 11 Papa Shannon, descend flight level 170.
0: Dr. Ben, you're out of mind. Thank you. Descending flight level 170. Jim Marco, 11 Papa.

0: 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American 50, Shannon, was that you calling?
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0: 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Delta 152, Shannon, radar contact.
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0: United 9056, contact London and 135 decimal 255. Bye bye. It's a United 9056.
1: Copy,
0: 9056. Bye-bye.
1: Good morning, United
0: 70,
1: flight level
0: 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United
1: 70,
0: Shannon, radar contact.
1: 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JetBlue 1620, flight level 340.
0: JetBlue 1620, Shannon, radar contact.

0: France 375 off Shannon, you're crossing traffic at descent flight level 400.
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1: JetBlue 331, Shannon, radar contact. Delta 72, Shannon, radar contact.
2: Dynamic Adair to Canada 866, heavy flight level 380.
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0: 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You can come off 1 o'clock from on flight level 322 now. Sending flight level 210, sitting on the ahead.
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1: UPS 248, Shannon, good morning, radar contact. And flight C260 knots, please.
0: Confirm, airspeed 260 knots.
1: UPS 248, Shannon, affirm 260 knots.

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0: 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Flight level 330, direct spoke.
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1: UPS 248, Shannon, descend flight level 90. Contact Shannon, approach on 121.405.
2: 121.405, descend that. Flight level 90, UPS 248.
0: Tank Control, United 422, flight level 390.
1: United 422, Shannon, good morning, radar contact.

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1: Shamrock, one Tango Charlie, Shannon, please enter flight level 170.
0: Descent flight level 170, Shamrock, 170.

0: 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Good morning, Santiago 4-1 to Quark 6354.
1: Air France 337 Papa Shannon, good morning, radar contact.
0: Chemark 1-2-2, requesting for a descent.
1: Chemark 1-2-2 Shannon, descent flight level 170.

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0: 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Good morning, Air Canada 826, level 390.
1: Air Canada 826, Channel Control. Good morning, radar contact.
0: Shannon Manny was very good morning, Air Canada 345, 9 heavy, level 390 inbound.
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0: 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Radar heading 110 for the honor, able to get back to you, thank you.
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0: 10 Hogan, Airport Shuttle 7 Uniform Zulu, Southern South 501, and then Zeta, the weather.
1: Airport Shuttle 27 Uniform Zulu, Shannon Control, good day, radar contact. Here to Japan, backline to flight level 330.
0: To the right, backline, that's level 330, Airport Shuttle 7 Uniform Zulu.
1: Affirm and confirm the passing level.
0: And you're passing flight level 130, Airport Shuttle 7 Uniform Zulu.
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2: And he's running out on 75 kilo heavy, level forward, 0 morning.
0: The front 75 kilo, trying to control the morning radar contact.
1: Controller, transat 154, level 340.
0: Air transat 154, trying to control the morning radar contact.
1: LR002.
0: Thank you.

0: 345 Mike, any ride report ahead of us?
1: About 345 Mike, I've had no reports.
0: Thank you, Life. You motor service 390-35 Mike.
1: That is happy, thank you. You're just approaching the London boundary, so you can call London for further 132.860. Goodbye.
0: 3286, hello, man. 345 Mike, have a good evening.
1: Air Canada 826, that report from traffic 11 o'clock, 25 miles at same level.
2: Looking for traffic, Air Canada.
1: That was a report of light to moderate turbulence at your level, 25 miles ahead.
2: All right, just say thanks, Air Canada 826.

0: Lieutenant Control, Longship, correction, Longboat, 700, flight level 390.
1: Longboat 700, Zulu, Lieutenant Control, good day, radar contact.

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0: American 204, any turbulence?
1: Hi, yes, sir. Can continuous light drop for about the last 10 minutes.
0: Roger, there was traffic 1,000 feet below a 777 reported a little bit of moderate, and your position is up.
1: Thank you. We have not had any moderate yet. I appreciate the heads up.
0: Air Canada 826, any better at 41?
1: Yeah, for Air Canada 826, you know, it was still smooth at 410 where we were at, and yeah, we'd say mostly smooth here at 410 as well.
0: Better.

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1: Delta 242, Shannon Control, good day, radar contact.
0: Shannon Delta 14, flight level 3 manager.
1: Delta 14, Shannon Control, good day, radar contact.
0: Yes sir, now your rides in your sector 390 for Delta 14.
1: Okay, reports of light and also a little bit of moderate, but it was about 60 miles north of your position, just approaching the east coast of Ireland.
0: Copy, thanks sir.

0: to 242 reports of light drop on your route and level, and Air France said he also got a little bit of moderate 90 miles ahead. 41 is reported smoother, and that's available, it looks like.
1: Yeah, we're unable 410, so we'll have to take what we get at 390. Thank you.
2: And today you said 9995 has indicating that 7360 to put you in the coast.
0: You just said 9995, Channel Control, good day, radar contact.
2: 9995.
0: Air Canada 826, contact London 135.255. Goodbye.
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0: 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Light to moderate turbulence reported at your level.
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0: 3054, we are past 3 Sunshine, there is our next.
1: Pioneer 3054, Shannon, Deep Mogul, identified climb to flight level 230, direct to Norla.
0: Level 230, direct to Norla, 3054.
1: Pioneer 2, Hotel Uniform, contact Shannon, 134.630, okay?
0: 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See you. I'll do this.

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0: Lieutenant, very good morning to you, Ryanair 69 Express Box. Passing flight level 11.2 for flight level 190 to B-band, request flight level 370.
1: Ryanair 69 Express Box, Russian is low, identified time unrestricted to flight level 310.
0: Flyman is fixed to flight level 310, Ryanair 69 Express Box, thank you.

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0: Hello, Ryanair 7-4 with Charlie, climbing flight level 160, passing 8-9 hours on the Pelican Mark.
1: Ryanair 7-4 with Charlie, Shannon identified direct to Anoku, then after Anoku, Lasno.
0: Okay, Anoku, then Lasno, Ryanair 7-4 with Charlie.

0: Ryanair 74 Whiskey Charlie, climb to flight level 280.
1: Climb flight level 280, Ryanair 74 Whiskey Charlie.
2: Ground control, United 288, checking in 34.5 for 50230, good morning.
0: United 288, China Control, good morning, identified. Send flight level 80.
2: The bubble 80, United 288.

0: Shannon, good morning. Head of 166. Reporting 46 climbing 90. This is our departure.
1: KLM 1126, Shannon, identify direct to Lippy, climb to flight level 230.
0: Lippy, flight level 230, KLM 1126.

0: Center, low Ryanair 80, Echo Alpha 1008, I'm in flight there.
1: Ryanair 80, Echo Alpha, send unidentified, direct to NJEX, no speed restriction, flying to flight level 230.
0: Direct to NJEX, climb for level 230, Ryanair 80, Echo Alpha.

0: LM 1126, contact Shannon 134, decimal 630, good morning.
1: 3463, okay, LM 1126. Bye bye, good morning.
0: United 288, contact approach 121, decimal 405, good day.
2: 121405, United 288, commit.

0: Portman at 885 Romeo, passing 1,800, climbing on running track to 5,000.
1: Ryanair 885 Romeo Shannon, identified direct to Norland, climbing flight level 230.
0: That is Lord last night, climbing level 230 Ryanair 885.
2: Shannon, good morning. Mike Lima, Juliet Scott, you're descending 170 direct to Lapro.
1: 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On request from Dublin, speed 250 knots to left.
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1: Ryanair 885 Romeo, no speed restriction, climb to flight level 270.
0: I've got level 270, Ryanair 885 Romeo.

0: Shannon Shamrock 874, Shannon side of 90, Silver Lake set 4600 now.
1: Shamrock 874, Shannon, hello, identify direct to Lasno, climb to flight level 240.
0: Direct Lasno, climb flight level 240, Shamrock 874.

0: 10, low runner 4684, pass control 44, contact line 0, stop.
1: Ryanair 4684, Shannon, identify direct to Bandai, find the flight level 234.
0: To Bandai, climb bar 230, runner 4684.

0: Ryanair 44, Michael Tesla, 40 speed, Dublin 135, Central 655, right.
1: 44, Michael Tesla, that was right.
0: Hey, firm, contact Dublin with the speed 135, Central 655.
1: 135, 655, speed, Ryanair 44, Michael Tesla.

0: Heading Delta 258 out of 280 for flight 1210.
1: Delta 258, China, hello, identify, descend flight level 170.

0: morning, Section 694, Papa, and my time, Papa 9, Sierra, Columbia.
1: Section 654, Papa Shannon, identified, director, Leadville, climb to flight level 230.
0: Back, Leadville, climb to flight level 230, correction, and 694, Papa Shannon.

0: very good morning, 189 exit Alpha with you. We're crossing 5012-0 for 160, direction Oak Grove.
1: Ryanair 89 exit Alpha, Shannon, hello, identify turn left heading 210, climb flight level 240.
0: Left heading 210 degrees, climb flight level 240, 189 exit Alpha.
2: Shannon, good morning, Ryanair 3 Fox, direct climb flight level 190.
1: Ryanair 3 Foxtrot, Shannon, identify climb unrestricted to flight level 290.
2: Climb unrestricted, fly level 290, Ryanair 3 Foxtrot.
0: Good morning, Carter. After we had a Kelly, cross 774, that's passing 4,200.
1: Crosser 8 off, Shannon, identify climb when restricted to flight level 230.
0: Restricted 230, Crosser.
1: Ryanair 89 X-ray out, Shannon, cleared now, direct Tuvan, that's Tango, Uniform, Victor, Echo, November, then Lasno.
0: Tuvan, Lasno, 89 X-ray out, thank you.

0: Ryanair 68 Alpha, Shannon, hello, identify. Ryanair 89 X Ray Alpha, Shannon, due traffic, turn left heading 200, climb to flight level 260.
1: That's up 200 degrees, climb level 260 on 89 X Ray Alpha.

Charlie Sherman 7, get a passing out 64 tops to the beach flight level 90. Connor 1-0. Shamrock 71 Kilo Shannon, identify direct to Evan, flying to flight level 230. That's level 230 direct to Evan, Shamrock 71 Kilo.

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Charlie 71 Kilo, climb to flight level 270. Papa 270, Charlie 71 Kilo. Ryanair 68 Golf Alpha, descend to flight level 190.

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1: bye-bye. 121.405, Ryanair 68 Golf Alpha, bye-bye.

0: Juliet Bravo, India Bravo.
1: Juliet Bravo, India Bravo, Shannon information, Northern QNH 1016 hectopascals, no known traffic to effect.
0: Northern QNH 1016, no traffic to effect,
1: South India Bravo, that's copied, and what sort of approach are you looking for there?
2: Shamrock 1 Alpha Whiskey, Ricky, descending flight level 210. Shamrock 1 Alpha Whiskey, Shannon, I identified, descend to flight level
0: 170.
1: 1070, Shamrock 1 Alpha. Bravo, sorry, did you say anticipating visual, and if not, an ILS?
0: Hey, Delta, 1070.

0: 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Good day. This is Jet 861 descending flight level 230.
1: This is Jet 861, Shannon identified. Descend to flight level 170.
0: Descend flight level 170, this is Jet 861.

0: Montana, good morning, we're in a 2-0-2-5, get back to 10-7-2-5, direct bound Papa.
1: Ryanair 2-0, Lima Quebec, Shannon, identify direct Atlan, descend to flight level 100.
0: Descend level 100, direct Atlan, Ryanair. 2-0, Lima Quebec.

0: Golf Bravo, passing 1,000 on the timing on 2573 Weather Track.
1: Ryanair 95, Golf Bravo, Shannon, identified, direct to left, climb to flight level 230.
0: 230, direct to flight level 95.

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1: 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United 23, Shannon, hello, identify descend to flight level 170.
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2: Solomon
1: 19, having
2: 150 to
1: Bantam. Ryanair 21 Echo Victor, Shannon, identify time, flight level 290.
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0: Lieutenant Control of the day, Westchester 42, checking out with you. Descent 312 for 230.
1: Westchester 42, Shannon, identified. Descent to flight level 170.
0: Descent to flight level 170, Westchester 42.
2: Tango to 8 on the right, 6-7-4, descending 250, inbound 7, 6-9.
1: Final race between you from Shannon, low, then flight.

0: Ryanair 863 uniform, descend to flight level 80. Descend to level 80 on runway 8301.
1: Progress 5, good morning. Hold the point out.
2: Rescue 5, Tower Morning, proceed up.
1: Thank you, proceed on Rescue 5.
2: Rescue 5, we might get a lighting check, we're out there, and we're in Lovies at 4-5.
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0: Julia Bravo, India Bravo. Approach advice, you can expect the visual, weather's good. Can you route via Ennis, please? Or you can use IFR waypoint X, Echo Kilo, November, India Sierra. Echo Kilo, November, India Sierra, which is excellent, or it's visual point Ennis.
1: I thought this is I'll
0: copy that. Ryanair to overtake you on the way in because of the Spinoza way
1: up. I'll copy that.
2: Shining Joe, morning. Shama, Ryanair Lima. Shining Joe, it's sunny flight level 210, passing level 314 to Olapo.
3: Shama, 9, Lima Taylor Shannon, identified descent flight level 170.
2: Descent flight level 170, Shama, 9, Lima Taylor.

Mechanical Bonds to Channel 4, Nana Region, heavy, heavy, 150, Lambda 190, inbound from the side. Channel 4, Nana Whiskey, Shannon, identify climb 1 restricted to flight level 2, 90. Climb 6 is heavy 2, Nana 2, Channel 4, Nana Whiskey.

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1: Shamrock 1 X-ray, Golf Shannon identified, descend flight level 170.
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1: 19905 Ronnie,

0: gentlemen, good morning. I'm out of 3 November Lima, checking in, descending 240 to be level by Netco.
1: Ryan, 3 November Lima, shine and identify direct to Erker, descend the flight level 140.
0: Erker direct, descending 140, now 3 November Lima.

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0: and 310 out of 298 for 210, and that speed is 74 left.
1: Netted 310, good morning, channel control light at 5725170, speed of conversion 280 knots for left.
0: Descend to 170, transition 280 knots for left, United 310.

0: Ground control, good morning, Ryanair 24, uniform Delta, 7250, radar heading 295.
1: Ryanair 24, uniform Delta, good morning, channel control, identified, standby, lower. Cancel 41 Delta, contact Scottish, frequency 127.275, bye.
2: 127.275, 10.74, Delta, see ya.

0: 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Ryanair 241 from Delta.
1: Actually, 41 from Delta, contact Tower, morning.
0: Hello, we're still with Shannon. We're just calling you early to get the latest weather information on the approach.
1: As of the surface wind, 260 degrees, 7 knots. Visibility is 400 meters in fog. Vertical viz, 200 feet. Temperatures plus 14, dew point plus 14. QNH is 1016. And expect an ILS Zulu Cat 2 onto runway 26. The IRVR's touchdown zone is 800 meters. Midpoint 750 and stop end 800.
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1: 100, Lena 24 Uniform Delta.
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2: Climb level 180, and direct to Agoria, looking at 800, thank you.
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0: Montana, number 176, passing 25-6, flight level 210.
1: Delta 176, good morning, channel control identified, set to flight level 170.
0: Set to flight level 170, number 176.
1: Ryanair 24 Uniform Delta, contact Kanazawa, 130.705, freighter service 7875.
0: So 130.705, thank you very much, Ryanair 2 Uniform Delta, goodbye.

0: Okay, right, 24 units from Delta, descending flight level 100, direct Hexpo.
1: 24 units from Delta, contact tower, hello again, continue to Hexpo, expect Dallas Zulu Cat 2, runway 26, descend flight level 80 and report 30, contact DME.
0: Okay, expecting Cat 2, Isles, approach runway 26, descend flight level 80, call you at 30, DME, understood, 24 units from Delta.

0: we just passed 30 DMA, you're on a 2-4 Uniform Delta.
1: 2-4 Uniform Delta, descend 5,000 feet, QNH 1017, next report established on the low closure.
0: Okay, descend 5,000 feet, QNH, sorry, say again, QNH, please, sir.
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0: Okay, 5,000 feet, QNH 107, clearly established on the local island, so trying a 2-4 Uniform Delta.
2: 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Good morning, Shamal 1-2 Golf, we're descending flight level 210 to Aleppo. We're 280 knots, 280 knots or less on transition.
3: Shamal 1-2 Golf, good morning, Channel Control, identify the subject flight level 170 and maintain a 5 feet.
2: Descend flight level 170 and we'll carry Shamal 1-2 Golf.

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1: Alright, 2 for you, Delta, descend 3,000 feet, QNH 1017, cleared ILS Zulu, CAT 2, runway 26, next report 5, DME.
0: 3,000 feet, QNH 1017, cleared ILS Zulu, CAT 2, call you at 5, DME, runway 2 for you, Delta.

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1: Runway 24 Uniform Delta, surface wind 250 degrees 6 knots, runway 26 clear land.
0: Runway 26, thank you, 24 Uniform Delta.

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0: Ryanair 9, Foxtrot Romeo, the morning, Shadow Control, identify continue climb to level 250.
1: Continue climb level 250, Ryanair 9, Foxtrot.
0: Ryanair 8749, and continue descent 250 level 100.
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0: Alpha 24 Unit from Delta at the end. Backtrack, vacate Alpha, stand 1 Lima with the Marshaller.
1: Backtrack at the end, vacate from Alpha, stand 1 Lima with the Marshaller, Ryanair 24 Unit from Delta.

0: Good morning, Ryanair 161 Bravo. Sun level 90, passing 44, and that holds starting.
1: Ryanair 161 Bravo, good morning, shutting into your light, and bright, continue climbing to that level 230, unrestricted, secure to Bamba.
0: Climb level 230, direct Bamba, Ryanair 161 Bravo.

0: Canada 8749, if you want the full weather or just the QNH.
1: The other weather, please, Canada 8749.
0: Roger. Okay, Ryanair 8749, I have the weather if you're ready to copy.
1: Go ahead.
0: Wind 250 knots, correction, 250 degrees at 8 knots, visibility 5,000 meters. In mist, you have clouds broken at 200 feet, overcast at 300 feet, temperature plus 14 degrees, dew point plus 14 degrees, QNH 1017 at 5,000.
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0: 7849, Narrator 778, contact Conatella 130.705. Bye-bye.
1: 30.705, front 8749, thanks for help. Hello, good morning, Ryanair 8749, descending over 100 inbound Expo.
2: Alright, 749, Connor Tower, good morning, continue to Expo, expect ILS Zulu Cat 2, runway 26, and just check your distance, Expo.
1: We are 1, close to summer.
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1: 6 with the Cat 2 approach
2: run 8749. Thank you. Continue 10-5 level 80, report 1-5 miles to Expo.
1: Copy, we'll report 1-5 miles and continue descent to 8-0 Ryanair 8749.
4: Shannon, good morning, request
0: shift
4: 46, descend
0: at level 307
4: for 210.
0: Request shift 46, good morning, Shannon, control, I got the 5% descent to 170.
4: Descend to 170, request shift 46.

0: I have 5722, good morning, channel control, identified, cancel Saturday 2, 30, unrestricted, 52, total.
1: 5722, 30, unrestricted, total, 5722.

0: 18749, we are 15 miles from Expo.
1: 18749, descend 5,000 feet, QNH 1016, next report approaching Expo.
0: Descend 5,000 feet, QNH 1016, so we'll go Ryanair 18749.

0: set 4-6, contact Dublin, frequency 129, other flow 180, right?
1: 129-180, West Shed, 4-6-1. Good morning, Everest. 181, passenger 270-42-00, Bernice.
0: Everest, 1881, good morning, channel control, identified. I have no further traffic for you. You can contact Dublin, frequency 135.655.
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0: Morning again, can we get the latest weather again?
1: Affirm, surface wind 250 degrees, 5 knots, 26 in use. Temperatures plus 14, QNH is 1016, and all the IRBR is in excess of 1,500.
0: Well, for runway 25, QNH 1016, RVR is more than 1,500. Thank you, Ryanair 45 Romeo Echo.

0: Runway 749, we're a beam expo.
1: Runway 749, descend 3,000 feet, cleared ILS Zulu Cat 2, runway 26, next report 5, beaming.
0: Descend 3,000 feet, cleared ILS Zulu Cat 2, runway 26, and report at 5 miles, runway 749.

0: Mariner 8 Delta Yankee, good morning, Shannon Control, I'm 5% 2 flight, 1-1-0.
1: 1-1-0, Delta Yankee.

0: 8, don't forget to give to Adam. Golf Juliet Bravo, India Bravo, Shannon Control, identified, confirm request at level. Golf Juliet Bravo, India Bravo, cancel at level 90, clear to Slaney.
1: Golf Juliet Bravo, India Bravo, clear to 5 to 5 of 9, direct to Slaney. 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

0: Manitoba morning, 189 Yankee Yankee, the King of the 2005.
1: Welling Nana Yankee Yankee, good morning, China Control, I testify, descent 2 flight level 200.
0: Testify level 200, 189 Yankee Yankee.

0: 13.5 miles, runway 8749.
1: 8749, surface wind 250 degrees, 4 knots, runway 26, clear land.
0: 26, clear land, runway 8749.
2: 41, good morning, Shannon Control, identify descent to flight level 170.
3: Descend to flight level 170, jump level 841.
2: Runway 5722, continue taxi flight level 300. 355,
3: 300, runway 5722.
2: Billing Nana Yankee, contact Dublin, frequency 135, decimal 655, away.
3: True, positive, 555, 155, 155, 155, 155, 155, 155, 155, 155, 155, 155, 155, 155, 155, 155, 155, 155, 155, 155, 155, 155, 155, 155, 155, 155, 155, 155, 155, 155, 155, 155, 155, 155, 155, 155, 155, 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155, 155, 155, 155, 155, 155, 155, 155, 155, 155, 155, 155, 155, 155, 155, 155, 155, 155, 155, 155, 155, 155, 155, 155, 155, 155, 155, 155, 155, 155, 155, 155, 155, 155, 155, 155, 155, 155, 155, 155, 155, 155, 155, 155, 155, 155,

0: Bandana 22 Uniform Tango, good morning, channel control, identify the center, 170. Ryanair 22 Uniform Tango, you can make that request for Dublin on frequency 135.4655. Okay.
1: 135.4655.
0: Ryanair 22 Uniform Tango. Thank you. Bye. 841 contact Dublin frequency 129.180. Okay.
1: Can you repeat the frequency?
0: 841 approach frequency 129.180.
1: 129.180.
2: That's the empty. All right, at the end, Ryanair. 8749.
1: 135-230,
0: bye-bye, Ryanair 5-7-2. Ryanair 8-Delta Yankee, present 2-5-100.

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0: 724 out of 289 for 190 280 on the
1: sea. American 724, good morning, Shannon Control. I identified the 72 flight level 170. Maintain the same speed.
0: 170 on safe speed again.
1: American 724, maintain assigned speed 280 to the
0: left. Maintain American 724.
2: Shannon American 132, passing 300 for 210 at 360 on the speed.
1: American 132, good morning, Shannon Control. Identify the sensor flight level 190, increase speed to 275.
2: Continue down to 190, American 132, and stay again for them.
1: And American 132, speed to 270.
2: 270 on the speed.
1: Find 8 Delta Yankee Sunset Corridor approach 119 at 19005 for me.
0: 119
1: 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Center Delta 44
0: is at a 31
1: 6 for 230. Delta 44, Shannon Control identified. 725W210, speed on conversion 250 knots for that.
0: 210 and 250 on the transition Delta 44.
1: Wilson Air 800, contact Shannon, frequency 122.9980, for me.
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1: Alright, disregard the restriction at Olapo, slow to 250 now, that's 4.

0: 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Bye-bye.
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0: American 724, report your speech to Dublin, 351 29 at decimal 180. Goodbye.
1: 29180, goodbye.
0: American 132, descend to Sankov at 170. American 132, descend to Sankov at 170.
1: Down to 170, 132.
0: And American 132, report your speed to Dublin, 351 29 at decimal 180. Goodbye.
1: We're going to do one more time.
0: American 132, frequency 129 on decimal 180.
1: 129 decimal 180. And what's the speed of American 132?
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0: That's the 404, descend to 170.
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0: Control runner 924, hello, passing 2,000 running spot, 5,000, odd runway heading 184. Ryanair 924, good morning, Channel Control Light, at 5572 30 unrestricted, hit to left. Clear to left here, 230 unrestricted, Ryanair 924.
1: Ryanair 45 Romeo Echo, go ahead.
2: Yeah, sorry, 4 Romeo Echo, standard, 1 left, we've got QNH1016, runway 26 in use, request our departure clearance to London, Stansted, please.
1: Ryanair 45 Romeo Echo, clear to Stansted via the Argox 1 Bravo, flight level 900, squawk is 7766.
0: Lifty in a right turn. Right turn,
1: Ryanair 94. Way back is correct.

0: Seven, hello, this is 34 Echo November, inbound to Vera, D-Bend, 2 100.
1: This is Charlie, Bravo, Echo November, Charlie Control, identified, 2 9 double 80.
0: 80, this is 34 Echo November.

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1: And 3053, good morning, Shannon Control, identify extension flight number 140, confirm passing number.
0: Descent flight 140, passing Thunder with 247.
1: I'll check the queue.

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1: 49905 Niner 3053, bye. Shannon, good morning. November, citation November 448 Kilo Charlie, flight level 260, descending 220.
0: November 448 Kilo Charlie, Shannon identified, direct to Derek, descend to flight level 80.
1: Flight level 80, NDRAG, 448 Kilo Charlie.

Delta Charlie Bravo Echo November, contact approach 121 decimal 405. Good day. 121 decimal 405. Good day, Delta Charlie Bravo November.

0: Marshaller.
1: Santa Fe with the Marshaller, thank you. Ryanair 45 Romeo Echo.
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3: 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November 448 Kilo Charlie, contact approach 121.405 today.
1: 121.405, 448 Kilo Charlie, have a good day.
0: Confirm, go ahead.
1: Yeah, we've got a problem with the passengers in the cab. We've got to cancel the engine start clearance at this time, if that's okay, and I'll call you back shortly.
0: No problem at all.

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1: 129
0: Shamrock, what about Shamrock 88, report your speed to Dublin 129 or decimal 180, good day.
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4: 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Thank you, assistance.

0: Lieutenant Control Number 1916 Sheriff Whittle, 270 to 320.
1: November 1901, Quebec Zero, Shannon Control, identified, cleared on the Vantal 1 Gulf arrival, descend to flight level 100.
0: Alright, descend to flight level 100 in the Vapa 1 Gulf now, 1901.
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0: Vapa
2: 4151, descending for level 240 to Facebook.
1: Ryanair 4151, Shannon, identified, descend to flight level 100.
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1: Delta 292, Shannon, hello, identify speed 250 knots.
3: Quota 250, Delta 292.
4: Shannon Control, United 980, descending out of 205 for 190.
1: United 980, Shannon, identify, descend to flight level 170, speed 250 knots.
4: Alright, 170, quota 250 knots, United 980.
2: Do you have to leave the weather, please?
5: Ryanair 4151, weather wind is 250 degrees, 7 knots, visibility 10 kilometers, cloud scattered at 200 feet, overcast 300, temperatures plus 14, dew point also 14, and QNH is 1016. Expect the ILS approach on my 26 ILS, CAT 1 or CAT 2 is available.
2: That's copied, ILS CAT 1, CAT 2 available, QNH 1016, Ryanair 4151, thank you.

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0: 05. Test frequency 119 decimal 905.
1: 119 90 191.
2: H1216, thank you, Ryanair, Viper Lima. Request IFR to Malaga.
3: RT2 to Malaga via the Elgox 1 Bravo, flight number 90, squawk 7575.
2: Cleared via Elgox 1 Bravo, flight level 90, squawk 7575, Ryanair, via Bravo Lima.
3: Feedback is correct.
0: Ryanair 576, Bravo Shannon, identified, descend to flight level 80.
1: Flight level 80, Ryanair 576,
0: Delta 292, contact Dublin 129er, decimal 180, okay?
1: 129180, Delta 292, good day.
0: United 980, contact Dublin 129er, decimal 180, good day.
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0: After 21 Delta, squawk 2615. 2615,
1: after 21 Delta.

0: That's the 210. Are you clear of the conic zone? Report your position after 210. And that's 210, Roger. Remain clear of controlled airspace.
1: Remain clear of controlled airspace, after 210.
0: So,
1: Charlie Julius, Alpha Bravo, Center, Bravo, 240, Dilog. We've got information Delta, Roman 2-0.
0: Go, Charlie, Juliet, Delta Bravo, Shannon, identify descent flight level 90, and information is Alpha, Shannon.
1: Alpha, that's the one I was thinking. Flight level 90, go, Charlie, Juliet, Delta Bravo.
0: Sorry. Ryanair 4151, contact Connect Tower 130.705, radio service 78, bye bye.
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3: Hexpo. Ryanair 4151, good day, could you use the Hexpo and would you prefer an Isla Sulu, Cat 2 or Cat 1 approach, cloud of scatter 200, overcast 300?
4: We will perform Cat 2 approach, Ryanair 4151.
3: Ryanair 4151, expect a Cat 2 approach, runway 26. And descend flight level 80 and report, in fact you can stand by for further descent.
4: Okay, expect ILS Cat 2 approach runway 26 and standing by for further descent runner 4151. Or can you confirm if we are clear for level 80?
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0: Roger, that's copy. 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

0: Golf, Julius Bravo, India Bravo, VSAT Squawk 3775.
1: Runner 45 Romeo Echo Tower, we're in LVP, the have company traffic on finals. Can you do your cabin checks there and have taxi for you shortly?
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1: 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Golf, India Bravo. Yeah, and you are clear for the ILS Zulu Cat 2 approach runway 26.
2: Clear for Cat 2, ILS Zulu runway 26, runner 4171.

0: Runway 4151, disregard the 5 mile check. Clear to land, 26, wind is 230 degrees at 4 knots.
1: Clear to land, runway 26, runner 4151.

0: 21 Delta. 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

0: Ryanair 4151, behind company traffic, Piquet Office, turn 1 Lima with the marshaller.
1: Behind the company traffic, stand 1 Lima with the marshaller, 4151, thank you.

0: Delta, Papa 2 Delta. Papa 2 1 Delta. Papa 2 1 Delta over, base flight of the Thomas Bell Blue test, climb up to 2
1: Papa 2 1 Delta, no known traffic to effect.
0: What's up, copy that, Papa 2 1 Delta.

0: Rhino 45 Romeo Echo, wind is 250 degrees, 6 knots, runway 26 clear for takeoff.
1: Runway 26 clear takeoff, thanks for your help, Rhino 45 Romeo Echo.

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1: Ryanair 701, channel low and employed. Descend to flight level 130.
0: 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Ryanair, Echo.

0: Good afternoon. Good morning, Mike Delta Alpha Whiskey Number 2960. 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
1: Mike Delta Alpha Whiskey November Shannon, hello, that's it.
2: Shannon, hello, Sherlock, Atlanta Golf 2, that's passing 270 to 210, reaching a level.
1: Sherlock 9 Golf 2, that's Shannon, identified, descend to flight level 170.
2: Descend to flight level 170, Sherlock 9 Golf 2.
1: Liner 43, 4 Papa Shannon, identified, time flight over 270.
3: Shannon, Air Canada 801, flight level 150 to climbing flight level 160, 300 knots or better, we're 290 or better, we're doing 340. Cleared Anchor to Resno, unrestricted flight level 240, Air Canada 801.
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0: 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We're flight level 130 for flight level 160.
1: American 209, China Control, identify climb unrestricted to flight level 240.
0: Unrestricted now to flight level 240, American 209.
2: Hello, Ryanair 45, Romeo Echo. It's passing 4,200 climb flight level 90 on the Elgrix departure. Quark is 7766, Ryanair 45, Romeo Echo. Okay, left and heading 115, climb flight level 230. Thank you, Ryanair 45, Romeo Echo.

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1: Flight level 260 with no speed restriction, American 209.
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0: Yeah, so we just got some weather just towards the east of Elderbrook. So any chance we could turn right 10 degrees onto 125? Thank you, I'll call you once clear, Rhino. 4-5 Romeo Echo, turn right now, head 125.

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0: just recording contact. Ryanair 701, descent to flight level 60, Shannon condition level.
1: Flight level 60, Ryanair 701, weather.
2: Want to get latest weather on news, Roger, wind is 250 degrees, 6 knots, visibility 8 kilometres, and cloud broken 200 feet, overcast 300, temperatures 14, dew point also 14, QNH is 1016, expect ILS Zulu Cat 2, runway 26.
1: That's copy, thank you very much, ILS Cat 2, QNH 1016, clear, go to you here, thank you very much, Ryanair 5.
2: Bye-bye.
1: Ryanair 5 Bravo Lima, ready for departure.
2: Ryanair 5 Bravo Lima, wind is 250 degrees, 6 knots, runway 26, ready for takeoff.
1: Runway 26, Ryanair 5 Bravo Lima.

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1: Flight level 250, and we are clear of weather, Ryanair 451, Echo. Ryanair
0: 451, Echo, resume navigation, both.
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0: Walking 7575, Ryanair, 5 Bravo Lima. Back to Delta, climb level 240, Ryanair, 5 Bravo Lima.

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1: Right, if I for you, Charlie Shannon, identify direct to Tulsa, climb to flight level 240.
0: Thanks, cool, climb 240 on November, my problem with my salary.

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1: Ryanair 5-0 Victor, Shannon identified, descend to flight level 140.
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Shannon Control, good morning, WestJet 43, climbing flight level 138 for flight level 160. Climb unrestricted flight level 240, WestJet 43.

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1: Go ahead for Westjet 43. Okay, we checked. Appreciate that. Thank you.

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1: the touch Shannon, identified flight level 190.
0: 590,
1: right there.
0: 970. Shannon, hello, KLM 1123, descending level 220 to Atlas.
1: KLM 1123, Shannon, identified, descend flight level 200.
0: Descend level 200, KLM 1123. Shannon, good morning, we're on air 96, number 4, so descend flight level 200, passing flight level 290 on Chris Bennett.
1: Ryanair 96, Lima Foxtrot, Shannon, identified.
0: Thank you.
1: Ryanair 970, hotel, due traffic, continue present heading, find flight level 240.
0: Continue present heading, climb level 240, Ryanair 970.
1: WestJet 43, climb flight level 280.
2: Climb flight level 280, WestJet 43.

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0: Roger, clear to 2, destination via the Algos 1 Bravo, flight level 9 or 0, squawk is 0567.
1: To the Algos 4 Bravo, flight level 9 or 0, squawk is 0567, 1 Whiskey Uniform.
0: Roger, just confirm that's the Algos 1 Bravo.
1: Algos 1 Bravo, for 1 Whiskey Uniform.
0: Roger, A-firm, we back as
2: good. Connors, good morning, Rhino 5, Zulu 8.

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0: 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United 270, contact approach, 121, decimal 405, goodbye.
1: 121, 405.

0: Zulu Victor, late flight to establish runway 2672 miles.
1: Runway 5, Zulu Victor, descend 3,000 feet, cleared Isle of Sulu, 26, Cat 2, and report 5-1.
0: Descend 3,000 feet, cleared Cat 2, Isle of runway 26, we'll go, Runway 5, Zulu Victor.
1: Avram, and just in the latest METAR, the cloud base has improved, showing now a few clouds, 300 broken, 400 broken at 600.
0: That's great, thank you very much. We'll

0: Downloaded Shamrock 7 with Delhi Mad, Simmons on level 2 at the Eastern Strike, City of Apple. Shamrock 7, Hotel Lima Shannon, identify direct to Atlam, descend to flight level 100.
1: Descend level 100, direct to Atlam, thank you, Shamrock 7, Delhi.

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1: Runner 5 Zulu Victor, wind 250 degrees, 6 knots, runway 26 clear to land.
0: Land 26, runner 5 Zulu Victor.

0: Shamrock 7, Hotel Lima, Santa Cork approach 119 decimal 905, okay?
1: 119 decimal 905, Shamrock 7, Hotel Lima. Goodbye, thank you.

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0: coming bay. Shamrock 108, passing 263, descending flight level 210, direct to Lapa.
1: Shamrock 108, Shannon, identify. Continue descent to flight level 170.
0: Descent flight level 170, Shamrock

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1: Flight 7 Golf 3 to Channel identified. Climb to flight level 240.
0: Climb to level 240, and 7 Golf 3.
1: Shamrock 108, contact Dublin 129.180.
0: 129.180, Shamrock 108, morning.
1: Morning.
2: Shannon controlled Delta 284, 27.7, descending 190.
1: Delta 284, roger, identified, descent to flight level 80.
2: Descent up 80, Delta 284.

0: Logan. It's Ryder 81, I couldn't remember, Sun 2 right. Can we get the latest weather, please?
1: Ryder 81, Echo November, tower morning, surface wind 240 degrees, 7 knots, 26 in use, temperatures plus 15, QNH is 1017.
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1: 1214, Delta 284, good day.
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1: 11405, Delta 284, good day.

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0: Shannon, November 822, Bravo Delta, 10.94160.
1: 7. Ready, Wellington, November, clear Connor 2, Luton, Elgux 1, Bravo, flight level 90, squawk 7720.
2: Clear to Luton, Elgux 1, Bravo, flight level 90, 7720, squawk 1A, 1, good November.
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1: And 1 Whiskey Uniform, taxi order, Pan Alpha, hold short, 2-6, report ready.
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2: Number 822 Bravo Delta, climb to flight level 280.
3: 280, 2 Bravo Delta.
2: Shamrock 124, descent flight level 210, left. Shamrock 124, identified, descent to flight level
3: 170. Descent flight 170, Shamrock 124. And control, just for verification, November 822 Bravo Delta, you want us on this heading or stay en route? Okay, appreciate it. 2 Bravo Delta.

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1: Golf Charlie, Juliet, Delta Bravo, Shannon, identified, climb to flight level 270.
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0: 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Just confirm passing level.
1: Passing flight level 193. Golf Alpha Bravo.
0: November 822, Bravo Delta, report your heading to Shannon Control 134.260.
1: 34260 for Shannon, we'll report heading 2 Bravo Delta, thanks.

0: Lieutenant Warning, right up 5-3, Tech 3. Runway 24, 10 Fenton, passing 2,400 feet to 5,000 feet.
1: Runway 5-3 Alpha X-ray identified. Clear to Tulsa, climb to flight level 230.
0: Clear to Tulsa, climb level 230, right up 5-3, Tech 3.
2: Runner 1 Whiskey, uniform, surface wind 230 degrees, 5 knots, runway 26, clear for takeoff.
3: Step on the ground, runway 26, and 1 Whiskey, uniform.
1: 24, contact Dublin 129 at decimal 180.
0: 180, turn 124, bye.
1: Bye.

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2: For flight.

0: Shamrock A2 Tango, climb flight level 156 for flight level 190.
1: Shamrock A2 Tango identified, climb flight level 230.
0: Level 230, Shamrock A2 Tango.
2: Channel Control, good morning, Renan 1, Whiskey Uniform, passing 5,200 feet, coming to level 90 on the L of 1, Bravo Departure, from Channel. Cut level 150, 1405, 67, Renan 1, Whiskey Uniform. Clear to Baker, can you confirm the clear level, Renan 1, Whiskey Uniform, please? Level 150, Renan 1, Whiskey Uniform.

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0: Ryanair 1 with uniform, climb to flight level 310.
2: Climb to level 310, Ryanair 1 with uniform.

0: would want to try and out turn to Yankee package is on hard time four time five four to be Bravo departure.
1: Final 7 Julius Yankee Shannon, and just confirm the swap.
0: 5-4-1-1, go to the end.
1: Final 7 Julius Yankee identified, climb 2 flight level 230.
0: Climb 230, final 7 Julius Yankee.
2: Morning, Sean. United 22 heavy with you out of flight 093 for flight 160-3300. Okay, 3-3 to flight 260 on present heavy United 22.

0: Mariner 72 Yankee clear to NJ. Delta 293 on the heading climb to flight level 300.
1: On heading climb to flight level 300, Delta 293.
2: On this heading, flight level 280, United 22.
1: Right 10 degrees, Delta 293.
0: United 22, turn right 10 degrees.
2: 10 degrees right, United 22.
3: Canada Transat 320, leaving 280 for 190.
0: Transat 230, Shannon identified, descend to flight level 170.
3: Flight level 170, Transat 230.

Santa Delta 293. Hey, we received our clearance and we accepted it, but nothing's going through our system showing that that was acknowledged.

0: Good morning to November 392, Mike Alpha. Just passing 3,000 feet, 1019 on the clock, 3 Charlie. Pass over, Terry Squawking, 6201.
1: November 392, Mike Alpha, identified, climb to flight level 110.
0: Climb to flight level 110, November 2, Mike Alpha.
1: Delta 293, resume on navigation to Revenue.
2: On navigation to Revenue, Delta 293. One 3 4 2 6 0, Delta 293. Good day.

0: Samsung 4 Romeo Alpha Shannon, identified. Time to flight level 170 to Bamba.
1: Flight level 170 Bamba.
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Right, actually, this morning, right there, 9313, passing, pass level 110, climbing 180, there goes. Alpha double, waving clears right there, and place right in 9313, climb 180.

0: Powerhead, I've got Marana 81, exit of MSN 2 right, QNH1017, requesting engine stop, please.
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0: Start is approved with Marshaller, run 81 Echo November.
2: Runner 9313, continue climb to flight level 260.
0: Continue climb 260, runner 9313. 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
1: AVHS 672, Connacht Tower, morning, read your 5, Hammy.
0: Yeah, readability 5 now, we're at flight level 400, just descending. I just want to know what the latest weather is for us. We were unable to pick it up on the 118530.
1: Roger, the weather surface wind 220 degrees 5 knots, visibility is 6,000 metres in some light drizzle. Cloud is scattered 200 feet, broken at 300 feet. Temperatures plus 15, 2.15, QNH is 1016, and the option of the Cat 1 or Cat 2 ILS onto runway 26.
0: Yeah, we'll do the Cat 1. Just say them in the cloud base.
1: Cloud is scattered at 200, broken at 300.
0: That's copied. 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
1: Shark 9 Charlie X, Shannon identified. Descend to Flight Level 170, continue descending.
0: Descend to Flight Level 170, continue heading 9 Charlie X.

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0: Taxi Alpha, holding short 26, we'll call 1 Echo November.

0: Massageur Spine continue to make the check and Dorsa Electric Altitude, and it's on 08.
1: 06 Alpha, thank you, Pastor. 06 Mike, that's copy. Not on traffic, perfect.
2: Hello, Shisham, up here, 3-1, Pass 244, 7200, 07,
3: 3-0. Shama 3-1, identified, descent flight, couple 8-0.
2: Couple 8-0, Shama 3-0.
3: Ryanair 9313, continue climb to flight level 300.
4: Continue climb to level 300, Ryanair 9313.

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1: Aleppo,
0: 9,
1: Charlie X-ray.
0: Raven 1-2, Delta Papa Shannon, I identify. Raven 1-2, Delta Papa, continue descent, flight level 200.
2: Descent flight level 200, Raven 1-2, Delta Papa.

0: radar today. Avian Jet 72 descending flight level 250 on the radar heading of 328.
1: Avian Jet 672 Shannon, hello, and flight continue on the heading due traffic.
0: Hey, you're on the heading Avian Jet 672.
2: Shamrock 9, Charlie, X-ray, standby.
3: Shannon, Morning City, United 311, passing 15 for level 160, continuous light turbulence. Affirmative, 15 for 160.
2: 311, continue present, heading climb to flight level 260.
3: Present heading 260, how are your rides today for United 311?

0: Runway 81, Echo November, holding short of runway 26. We are now ready for departure.
1: When I can remember, backtrack line F26.
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1: Okay, Shannon 134.260, Western Parsa.
2: 0 degrees 7 knots, runway 26, clear takeoff.
3: Clear takeoff, runway 26, runway 81, exit November.

0: Shannon, good morning. Line 1 for Quebec Alpha, passing 296, heading 220, course to 6.
1: Line 1 for Quebec Alpha, Shannon identifies, clears on the Tisma 1 Golf arrival runway 34, descent to flight level 100.
0: Clear on the Tisma 1 Golf, descent flight level 100. Sandy Kent, direct to Adnan this morning. Line 1 for Quebec Alpha.
1: Stand by, we'll check.
0: Thank you.
2: Got it, Ryanair 6 November Yankee.
1: Ryanair 6 November Yankee.
2: I'm 0160.
1: Roger, maintain 3160, Ryanair 6 November Yankee.
3: Very good morning to you, Ryanair 81. I couldn't remember. We are on the Elgin Swan departure, passing 4800, climbing flight level 90, squawking 7720. Climbing to flight level 150 and turning left, heading south, Ryanair 81. I couldn't remember.
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1: Niner 3, Shannon Madison. Shamrock 893 identified, descend to flight level 110.
2: Level 110,
1: Shamrock 893, clear the Solvich 1 Golf arrival runway 34.
2: Solvich 1 Golf arrival runway 34,
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4: This is RQ 5000 feet, QNH1016, and Wilco, Raven 12 Delta Papa.
2: Papa.
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1: 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Ryanair 81 Echo November, clear to Bolton.
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0: Ryanair 81 Echo November, continue climb to flight level 270.
1: Continuing climb to flight level 270 on 81 Echo November.

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0: Raven 1, 2 Delta Papa, load lines are established.
1: Raven 1, 2 Delta Papa, descend 3,000 feet, cleared ILS Zulu 2-6, report 5 DME.
0: Descend altitude 3,000 feet, cleared ILS Zulu 2-6, and we'll go Raven 1, 2 Delta Papa.

0: 228 descending to flight level 290 for flight level 230.
1: United 228 Shannon identified, continue descent to flight level 170.
0: Continue descent, level 170, United 228.
1: Mark 893, descent to flight level 100.
0: Level 100.

0: 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Go ahead.
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3: 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AVHS 672, descend flight level 80, and report approaching Expo.
2: 80, descending to Wilco, AVHS 672.

0: After 06, Michael Alter, are you returning to port?
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1: Rosemont 960, Shannon Control identified. Continue to send to flight level 170.
0: Send out flight level 170, Rosemont 960.
2: Shannon, good morning, November 89, Charlie Victor, flight level 291, descend 220, 220 on the speed or greater. 220 on the speed or greater.
1: November 89, Charlie Victor, Shannon Control, identified. Continue with the speed, continue descent to flight level 100.
2: Continue with the speed, continue descent, level 100, Charlie Victor.

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1: Runner 6 November Yankee, descent to flight level 60, Shannon transition level.
0: Descent to flight level 60, runner 6 November Yankee.
2: Raven 12 Delta Papa 5 miles.
3: Raven 12 Delta Papa surface wind 230 degrees 8 knots, runway 26, clear land.
2: Runway 26, safe land, Raven 12 Delta Papa.
4: And Avia Jet 627, maintaining flight level 80 and 7.3 out of Expo.
3: Avia Jet 67, to descend at 3000 feet, QNH 1016 from Expo, cleared ILS to 26, report 5 miles.
4: Descend at 3,000 feet on the QNH 1016, clear for the ILS 26 at Wilco, AVJ 672.

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1: 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Continue to send flight level 140.
0: Continue to send flight level 140, 6-9, X-ray Tango.

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1: Continue descent flight Lake Zero, 89 Charlie Victor.
0: Runway 69 X-ray Tango, continue descent flight level 90.
1: Continue descent flight level 90, runway 69 X-ray Tango.

0: Hello, Shannon, Tamar Niner 52, Flight 300, descending flight number 2302, Olapo.
1: Shamrock 952, Shannon Control, identified. Continue descent to flight level 170.
0: Descent flight level 170, Shamrock 952.
2: Morning, Shannon, Delta 177-140 for flight level 220. Climb to 300 and to verify that's Delta 177. Thanks, clear 300, Delta 177.

0: Center, November 8, natural elevator, just for funding purposes, will be below 250 knots, below 10,000.
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0: Number 89 Charlie Victor, turn right, heading 360.
1: Right here, 360, right next door, Victor.
0: And November 89 Charlie Victor, we're just going to make you number 2, traffic behind is having medical issues.
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1: Roger O High Speed, right now, 69 X-ray, Tango cleared.
2: November 89 Charlie Victor, so we'll come back on the speed as well.
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1: Aviajet 672, surface wind 210 degrees 6 knots, runway 26, clear land.
0: Clear land 26, Aviajet 672.

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0: Can I'm 1124, Shannon, flight level 90 to Bangla.
1: KLM 1124, Shannon Control, identified. Continue climb to flight level 270.
0: Take climb flight level 270, KLM 1124.

0: 354, Shannon. 354, go ahead. Deputy 354, Shannon, just confirm passing level.
1: Yes, Deputy 354, passing for level 150.
0: Deputy 354, Shannon, control identify. Chase to res, and I'll continue climbing to flight level 300. November 89, Charlie Victor, resume on navigation to Derek.
1: Resume navigation to Derek now, Charlie Victor.
0: 89, Charlie Victor, you can contact Shannon Approach now, 121.405. Thanks again for the help.
1: Shannon Approach on 121.405, and I show it
2: to you. I want to see backtrack Alpha, stand 2 with Mach Sobe Jet 672.
1: Great, that's one of the three.
0: Runway 31 Mike X-ray, Shannon Control identified.
1: The runway 31 Mike X-ray,
0: no ATCC.
1: Shannon Zipper 354.
0: 354. Roger, is 300 all you're looking for now? Roger, that's copy. You can advise when ready.
1: Thank you, sir.

0: Roger, just confirm where you are born from. Roger, are you talking to Shannon now? Are you aware of that? Or correction, talking to Connor. Are you looking for Shannon?
1: Vector good afternoon. Continue to 3 2 6 9 2 2 0 to Putin. Runway 3 expect Zulu Shannon control identified. Continue to descend flight level 200.
2: Continue
1: to 200. 1124 contact Shannon 134.630. Goodbye.
2: 1 2 4 3 4 6 3 0 and then 1 2 4

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1: Function 6 X-ray Kilo, just say again the score.
0: 3610.
1: Function 6 X-ray Kilo, Shannon Control, identified, confirm requested level.
0: What?
1: Tremark 714, Shannon Control, identify QQ Everin, continue flying to fly level 270.
0: Right,
1: 6 X-ray Kilo, request to fly level 150. Fraction 6 X-ray Kilo, roger, climb to fly level 150.
0: Climb to fly level 150,

0: Traction 6 X-ray Kilo, just confirm, are you routing directly to Cork?
1: Traction 6 X-ray Kilo, we are cleared for the Cork 3 Bravo departure, and now in the left turn towards Cork.
0: Roger, and you're not doing a survey, you're looking to just fly straight into Cork, is it?
1: Yes, please. We need to pick up the passengers for the business flight later on.
0: Roger. Traction 6 X-ray Kilo, fly heading 140.
1: Heading 140, respect.

0: Shannon, got it. 317 is sending through 28.8 for 210.
1: United 317, China Control, identified. Continue descent to flight number 170.
0: Continue descent to 170, United 317, and we will also sign 300 to descent.
1: Left copy, maintain that, please.
0: Good copy.
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3: Charlie Delta. Just
2: confirm
3: routing to
2: Sligo. We're routing with Sligo, just back turn at Inca, then on track Adono, and then Sligo. What we'd like to, for our arrival at Sligo, we'd like to change to IFR, please. Via the RMT. Are you able to coordinate that, or would you like
3: us
2: to coordinate
3: directly with Sligo? Number 840, Charlie Delta, I'll coordinate that. Report ready for switch. And remain clear of control airspace. Report estimate for Sligo.
2: Clear control airspace, standby for, have an estimate now, 1106.
3: And 1106 is copied. You can exit port 20 miles from Sligo, 20 miles.
2: Second.
3: Next report, 20 miles from Sligo.
1: Ryanair 7 Victor Victor, Shannon Control identified. Continue climb to flight level 230. American 208, Shannon Control identified. Continue descent to flight level 190 and continue on the assigned speed 289.
0: Okay, continue descent to 190, same speed 289.
3: Any speed for the Ryanair 7 Victor Victor?
1: Ryanair 7 Victor Victor, no ICC speed restrictions.

0: 7 Victor Victor, continue climbing by level 290. Back 208, continue descent by level 170.
1: And got the tower, hello, Raven 12 Delta Papa, if available, request departure clearance.
2: Ryan, if Raven 12 Delta Papa, clear to destination via the Elgox 1 Bravo, flight level 90, squawk 7621.
1: Clear to destination via the L.
0: And, 6 X-ray kilos, descent by level 80.
3: Descent to level 80,
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0: 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All the 4-5-7-7. 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
1: Alpha Bravo 4-5, Zulu, Shannon Control identified. Continue descent by level 170.
0: Descent level 170, Alpha 4-5-7.

0: 6X-ray Kilo, contact course approach 119, that's 905. Goodbye.
1: Would pick SIB suit you better for the SID for departure?
2: No, we're happy with the Algox raising 1-2 knots better.
1: Roger. Pick SIB will bring you north. Algox is going to head south.
0: Hey, from Nixon, expect the Sutec 4 Lima arrival for runway 28 left.
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0: 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And Alleviator is 1115, and we'll be just a minute clear of the rest of the 100.
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Dan and good day, it's the Shamrock 105 Heavy with you. We're out of 140, climbing flight level 160, we're inbound in Kirk. Clear to Atari and climb flight level 300 for the Shamrock 105 Heavy.

0: Raven 12 Delta Papa, request taxi and we are able Alpha departure.
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0: Yeah, I'm in 5KLX over inside the bonus, flight number 200, and got 2X.
1: Shaman 5, Kilo Echo Shaman Control, I've got 5 done there, maintain that speed.
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0: 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Sligo is aware of your request. 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
1: 221 05, thanks for your help, number 8 4 0 0 0 0 0 0 0 0 0 0 0 0 0 0 0 0 0 0 0 0 0 0 0 0 0 0 0 0 0 0 0 0 0 0 0 0 0 0 0 0 0 0 0 0 0 0 0 0 0 0 0 0 0 0 0 0 0 0 0 0 0 0 0 0 0 0 0 0 0 0 0 0 0 0 0 0 0 0 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0 0 0

0: Shannon, it's the Raven 12 Delta Papa on the Elgrix 1 Bravo departure, passing altitude of 4,400 feet, flight level 90. Walk in 7621, Raven 12 Delta Papa. Cleared the right to turn to Degos and to climb flight level. Sorry, take out the flight level, Raven 12 Delta Papa. Negative 230 is fine, Raven 12 Delta Papa. So climbing flight level 230.
1: Excellent, thank you.
2: Shannon, good morning,
1: 7-9,
2: descending flight level 250, Jack Excel.
1: Shannon, 9-1 Whiskey, Shannon Control, identified, continue to descend to flight level 140. Runway 9, Juliet November, Shannon Low, confirm passing levels. Runway 9, Juliet November, Shannon Control, identified, cleared to Banda, continue climb to flight level 270, unrestricted.
2: Clear to Banda, level?
1: Flight level 270.
2: Banda, 270, 9-0.

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1: Golden Golf Approach 119 at S1, Victor Hotel Alpha 8 Charlie.
0: I just confirmed frequency 119 at S1, banner 05.
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0: Charles, good morning, Golf Kilo, Golf November 12, it's Charlie Alpha, passing 2,000 feet, climbing 5,000 feet, heading 3, Bravo departure.
1: Golf November, Bravo, Charlie Alpha, Shannon Control, identified. Confirm the request for level.
0: Golf Charlie Alpha,
1: roger. Continue climb to flight level 210. And you can route to Ennis and direct.
0: Flight level 210, direct. Ennis and Killers, thank you, Golf. Golf Charlie Alpha.

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2: Raven 12 Delta Papa.

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1: Stop climb flight level 170, Charlie Alpha.
0: Mach 91 with you, continue descent by level 100.
1: Descent level 100, Tower 9.
2: Reject 670.
3: Go ahead.
2: Do you have Oxford by the chance?
3: Yes, we have. It's cleared to destination Nice via the Argox 1 Bravo. Flight level 90, squawk 6326.
2: Up at the Argox 1 Bravo, it's to flight level 90 and squawking 6326, for aviate jet 672.
3: Reback is correct, advise ready for taxi.
2: Right, maybe jet 672.

0: 911 Whiskey, contact Comet 130.705, radar service terminates, clear.
1: 30.705,
0: Comet 911 Whiskey, contact Comet 130.705. Runner, correction, Raven 12 Delta Papa, review on navigation to Dago.
2: I navigation to Dago, Raven 12 Delta Papa.
3: 911 Whiskey, send a flight over 100 inbound Hexboat.
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2: Delta Papa, clear to Delta Charlie Sierra. Clear to David Croft, thank you. Ray 1 to Delta Papa.
1: And AV Jet 672, when ready, clear takeoff. 26, wind is 210 degrees at 4 knots.
3: Oh, we're ready, clear for takeoff. AV Jet 672.
1: Shamrock 901 Whiskey, wind is 210 degrees, 4 knots. Visibility 8 kilometres in drizzle, cloud, few, 400 feet. Broken at 600, broken at 900 feet. Temperatures 15, dew point also 15, and Connacht QNH is 1017 hectopascals.
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2: Flight of 240, Shamrock 427. Radio. November 6A1 Zulu Lima, Shannon Control, I identified, continue descent to flight level 80, information Golf is current.
4: Sir, continue descent down to flight level 80 and we'll get Golf 6A1 Zulu Lima.
1: 6, report 5 miles.
0: Sanashi 310 Seekai Zulu 26, we'll go Shamrock 9, obviously.

0: Cape Jet 672, climb via the SID flight level 130, cancel level restriction.
1: I fly by the SID at flight level 130, Aviajet 672.

0: 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Goodbye.
1: Scottish 127 275, right 12 Dove Papa, goodbye.

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1: Passing 5,500 feet.
0: Aviajet 672, thank you, contact Shannon, 119 or decimal 075, good day.
1: 119 decimal 075 for Aviajet 672. Alright, that's Aviajet 672, passing 6,300 feet, climb to flight level 130, on the SID. Squawk is at 6326, and the requested level is flight level 450.
2: VHS 672, Shannon Control Radar Complex, and continue climb to flight level 150, clear to Baker.
1: Flight level 150, and we're clear to Baker, VHS 672.

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1: November Bravo Charlie Alpha, from ready for descent. Charlie Alpha, no problem. Descend now to flight level 100.
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0: 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Goodbye.
1: 21.045, 681 Zulu Lima.
0: Just confirm 121.405.
1: 21.405, 681 Zulu Lima.
0: AVHS 672, continue climb to flight level 270.
2: Continue climb to flight level 270, AVHS 672.
3: United 981, route 14-2 for 200. United 981, 14-6 for 200. Continue the climb to level 300, United 981.

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0: November Bravo Charlie Alpha. Further descent will bring you into uncontrolled airspace. No known traffic to effect. Just report what altitude you're descending to. Northern QNH today is 1016 hectopascals.
1: That's copy 1016, and I'll complete the descent now to altitude 3000 feet. Go for Charlie Alpha.
0: That's copy.

0: Golf Bravo Bravo Charlie Alpha Shannon.
1: Yes, Golf Charlie Alpha.
0: Golf Charlie Alpha, you can next report at the FIR boundary. If no comes with me, its next frequency is 123.205 for Enniskillen.
1: That's copied. I'll transfer you at the FIR boundary and then it's not 123.205 Golf Charlie Alpha. Thank you so much for helping us.

0: Ground control, jump with 5 whiskey golf, passing flight level 312, descending flight level 220, direct responded.
1: Climb on 5 whiskey golf, ground control identified, continue descent to flight level 200.
0: Continue descent to flight level 200, jump with 5 whiskey golf.

0: Shamrock 857 and control, identified, cleared to LASNO, continue climb to flight level 300. Shamrock 49, Juliet, Shannon low, confirm passing level.
1: Passing, sir, flight 110, Nashville, 49,
0: Juliet. Shamrock 49, Juliet, Shannon control, identified, safety to ground, but continue climb to flight level 270, unrestricted.
1: So, flight is my name on the system, flight 270, correct time, but
2: 1-4-9-0. Governor, that's a Bradley, Charlie, I'm in station, FAR boundary, 6-2-1-2-3-4-2-0-5.
3: Golf, November, Bravo, Charlie, Alpha, that's copied, all the best.
2: Thanks, have a nice day.
3: You too.

0: San Jose 42, 120, climbing flight level 200, 310 knots, direct to Atari. Continue climbing flight level 300, unrestricted, JetBlue 42.
1: Southwest American 725 out of 14-9, climbing 160, restricted to 259. Roger, 280 American 725.
2: Ryanair 960 Romeo, descent flight level 170.

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2: Center Control, good afternoon. November 8, 9 Kilo Victor 1900 climbing 5000.
0: November 8, 9 Charlie Victor Shannon, good morning. Identified climb to flight level 240.
2: Climb level 240, 9 Kilo Victor.
0: November 8, 9 Charlie Victor clear to Resno.
2: Clear Resno, 8 9 Kilo Victor.
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0: Shamrock 858, you have a time restriction at Lasno, cross Lasno, not before time 1153. That's 1153 or after.
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0: That's great.
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0: November 89, Charlie Victor, no AT speed restriction until Resno when you meet your oceanic speed.
2: Thank you so much,
0: I November 89, Charlie Victor, you can continue climbing out flight level 320.
2: Climb 320, naturally.
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0: 71, passing through 2,500, climbing 5,000 on the around the Springs and Bravo.
1: United 271 Challenger JTO identified and cleared to Atari.
0: Cleared to Atari, United 271.
1: United 271, climb to flight level 300.
0: Climb to flight level 300, United 271.
2: L 259, set up 50150, climb 160. Correct turn 8000, flight level 230, Delta 259. Go ahead. I'm flight level 280, direct Ernest, Delta 259.

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0: So I haven't been here in a while, and can you tell us what departure we can expect off 2-6?
1: If I'm expect the Elgux 1 Bravo.
0: Elgux 1 Bravo, have that, thanks so much.

0: 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Yes, 259er.
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0: 760 Lima Shannon, good day to you. Identified climb to flight level 230 and clear to Norla.
1: Flight level 230.

0: 760 Lima, climb to flight level 290. Ryanair 760 Lima, just Shannon doing a passenger. Can you read?
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1: 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Identify descent flight number 170.
0: Descent 170, I said, Moronet.
1: Hi, Sierra 418, just checking a backup transmitter. How do you read?
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1: 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Identified and descend flight level 180.
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1: Descend to flight level 100, China 87 Echo Zulu.
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1: Shamrock 9 Alpha Lima, clear Connor to Heathrow, LGUX 1 Bravo, fire level 90, squawk 7625.
0: Cleared Connacht to Heathrow, Algu 1 Bravo departure, flight level 90, squawk 7625, Shamrock Niner Alpha Lima.
1: Everybody, correct start approved with Marshaller.
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0: Tower Rescue 5 on the main apron.
1: Rescue 5, Tower, proceed on.
0: Thank you, proceed on Rescue 5.

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Okay, climb to level 300, direct Resno American 133.

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1: Shamrock 9 Alpha Lima, backtrack line up 26.
0: Backtrack and line up on runway 26, Shamrock 9 Alpha Lima.
2: Tower Rescue 5, again, Charlie, runway 6 complete, runway 6 complete,
1: Rescue 5, thank you.

0: Standard Control, Delta 285 Heavy 2000, climbing 5000, omnidirectional out of runway 24.
1: And Delta 285, Shannon, good day to you. Identify, climb flight level 240.
0: Climb flight level 240, identify Delta 285 Heavy.
1: Delta 285, when ready, clear to Resno.
0: Clear to Resno, Delta 285.

0: 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Watford Falls still time 1245 for Class G.
1: 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Could you say again, Golf Sierra Tango?
0: FRM Watford Falls until time 1245 for Class G currently.
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0: Santa Cruz Mountain, 533 Delta, descending 200 inbound Moffat.
1: Stage calling 7.
0: SD-Ryanair 533 Delta, descending level 200 inbound Moffat.
1: Ryanair 533 Delta, Shannon, good day to you. I just...

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1: 119er 075, Shamrock 9 Alpha Lima, thanks.
2: That's my 3-3 Delta D, level 100.
3: Descent level 100, and 5-3 Delta.
1: Shannon, hello from Shamrock, Niner, Alpha Lima, passing 4,600 for 9,000 on the Algu 1 Bravo departure. Squawking 7625, Shamrock, Niner, Alpha Lima. Time to flight level 240, I'm passing altitude 5,700 feet now. When ready, cleared Liffey, Shamrock 9 or Alpha Lima.

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1: Rhino 533 Delta clear to Alpha.
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0: That's a 48 Echo, is it along the coast to Dingle?
3: Say again, up the 48 Echo?
0: Will you be following the coast to Dingle?
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0: I just have, there's no traffic to expect, and when you have it, an estimate for Dingle, please.

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0: You too, thank you. Ryanair 8, Victor Papa Shannon, good day to you. I identify. I'm back to the north. Ryanair 5, Mike, X-ray Shannon, good day to you. Identified and cleared current to Delta arrival runway 24.
1: Current to Delta arrival runway 24, Ryanair 5, identified.
0: Ryanair 8, Victor Papa, descent to flight level 100.
1: Descent to 100, Ryanair 8, Papa. And Shannon, direct to Keylog, is available to Ryanair 5, identified.
0: Ryanair 5, Mike, X-ray cleared now to Keylog.
1: Shannon Control, Delta 285, we'd like to verify the last frequency assignment.
0: Delta 285, that frequency 132.150.
1: 132.150, thank you very much, Delta 285.
0: You're welcome.

0: Charlie, Shamrock 13 Juliet, at 106 climbing cycle over 160 degrees, sir.
1: Shamrock 13 Juliet, Channing, good day to you. Identified, climb to flight level 300.
0: Climb flight level 300, Shamrock 13 Juliet.
1: Shamrock 13 Juliet, thank you. Now to Revenue.
0: Correct, Revenue, Shamrock 13 Juliet.

0: control, clear to section 826 Tango, approaching flight level 9 at 0
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1: Ryanair 5, Mike, X-ray descent to flight level 160.
0: Tango 160, Ryanair 5, Mike.
1: Ryanair 8, Victor Papa, can you stop the sensors at flight level 180?
0: Okay, we'll stop the sensors at level 180, Ryanair Victor Papa.
1: Ryanair 8, Victor Papa, clear to
0: Rumbo. Direct to Rumbo, Ryanair Victor Papa. Fraction 826 Tango, standing 145.
1: Fraction 826 Tango, climb to flight level 150.
0: Climb to flight level 150, Fraction 826 Tango.

0: Ryanair. 8 Victor Papa, when on track to Rob 4, you may continue descent to flight level 100.
1: Okay, we're now on track to Rob 4, descending for the 100 on 8 Victor Papa.
0: Action 826, Tango 7, climb to flight level 290.
1: Good, please climb to flight level 290, section 826, Tango, thank you.
0: Ryanair 5, Mike, X-ray descent to flight level 130.
1: Hello, 130, Ryanair 5, Mike, X-ray.
0: Shamrock 1-1 Tango, Shannon, good day to you. Could you say your passing level?
1: I'm in flight level 107 now, Shamrock 1-1 Tango. Shamrock level 280, Shamrock 1-1 Tango.

0: Niner, 5 Mike, X-ray descent to tonight, level 8 0.
1: Silver Ray, 0 and 5 Mike.
0: Tarmac 11 Tango, continue climb to flight level 300.
1: Climb flight level 300, Tarmac 11 Tango. Director Tower is Tarmac 11 Tango, thank you.

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number 4, Romeo Whiskey, contact Shannon frequency 134.630. Good day. 4, 6, 2, 4, good day. Bye now.

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1: 5276, Roger, 1254, copy, no known traffic effects, next 420 miles from Collins.
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2: United 229, flight level 10.5, climbing 160. Flight level 300, United 229. United 229, continue incur.

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0: Whiskey 276, still available to reclaim for 4,000 feet, so Metro IFR for RP 1.26, that's knock report.
1: 276, AFM 4,000 feet, so it's not on your report.
0: 4,000 feet approved, thanks, RP 276.

0: 276 Connex advised, you can route to Kesby for the approach.
1: Roger, Kesby for the approach, Papa T276.
0: Foster Papa Sierra Tango, Cork approach 119 or less on 905, bye bye.
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2: Alpha 36. Hey, two stations passed, air transat 231, channel control, good day identified. Continue time on restricted flight level 300.
3: Unrestricted climb, flight level 300, thank you, air transat 231.
4: Affirmative, Delta 45, level 121, climbing 160.

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1: Tarmac 1
0: Alpha Charlie, sounding good day, identified. Continue climb on a stick to flight level 240, clear to Summit.
1: Alpha level 240 to Summit, on the stick to Tarmac 1 Alpha Charlie, for free speech.
0: Tarmac 1 Alpha Charlie, Apex. Delta 4-5, continue climb to flight level 280.
2: Continue climb at 280, Delta 4-5.

0: Alpha 3276 is 5 miles from Keswick.
1: Alpha 3276, descend 3,000 feet, QNH 1016, cleared RMP 26, report of 5 miles.
0: Clear to descend 3,000 feet, QNH 1016, and we're clear for RMP 1526, next report of 5 miles, Alpha 3276.
2: South 45, contact channel control 134.260, good day.
3: 34.260.45, good day.
2: Airtrans at 231, continue present heading, and report that heading to channel control 134.260, good day.
3: Present heading and over to 134.260, see Airtrans at 231.

0: 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Good day.
1: 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Have a good day, Ryanair 6000.
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2: G'day, Ryanair 9, November, November, Summit Cover 190.
1: Ryanair 9, November, November, Summit Control, good day, confirm passing level.
2: Pass 137, Ryanair 9, November, November.
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1: Alpha Whiskey 276, surface wind 200 degrees, 10 knots, runway 26. Clear to land, B, apron alpha, stand 1.
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0: For Mach 5276, just for info, is there an ambulance arrived or is there an escort vehicle organized for that?
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0: Thank you, Alpha SQ 276.

0: 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Channel 9, just one heading back to Spider 1.
1: Tower 9061, Shannon Control, good day. Identified. Continue present heading, and on the heading, continue climb on a strict flight level 240.
0: On heading, climb flight level 240.

0: Company, come up 9, Mike, thank you with you. We're sitting flight 210 on the heading 112.
1: Thomas 9 and Mike Yankee, good day, identified. Continue to set flight level 170.
0: Continue to set flight level 170 on the heading with the Pacific 292.
1: Thank you, continue the heading till advice.
0: Mike, thank you.
1: Thomas 9 and 61, continue climb to flight level 300.
0: Climb flight level 300, Thomas 9 and 61.
2: Arbor C276, runway vacated.

0: 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November 681 Zulu Lima, 3000, comma 5000.
1: November 681 Zulu Lima, Shannon, good day, identified. Continue climb to flight level 240, clear to Mallet.
0: Alright, continue climb to flight level 240, direct to Mallet, 681 Zulu Lima.

0: Good afternoon, Shamrock 105, pass level 107, climbing 10, Dr. Rock.
1: Shamrock 10, Mike, climbing control, good day, identified. Continue climb, flight level 280.
0: Continue climb, flight level 280, Shamrock 10, Mike.
2: Echo 271 is 6 miles to the northeast of Tisbo. This time request on the approach runway 34 at o'clock.
1: Echo 271, make that request to 4 approach 119.905. Good day.
2: 119.905, Echo 271, 6 miles to the northeast of Tisbo.

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1: Alpha 3276 is clear and complete on stand 1. Thank you.
2: Papa 7, Tower.
0: Papa 7 here on Bravo Taxi. Request to proceed on to Charlie 1 for grass cutting.
2: Papa 7, proceed via Bravo, Charlie 1.
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0: Got an American 723 climbing out of flight level 110 for flight level 160.
1: American 723, Shannon Control identified. Continue climb unrestricted flight level 300, cleared to Resno.
0: Yeah, unrestricted to flight level 300, direct Resno, American 723.

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1: inland. 6-8 Alpha Bravo, shuttle identified, descend
0: flight level 130. Flight level 130, Ryan, 6 Alpha.
1: United 316, come to Shannon on 134, decimal 260, correct?
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0: 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So 3000 feet of scope, 2637. Just less than 5 kilometers, road name, Vigo Airport.
1: After 21 Delta, Shannon information, good day to you. Shannon QNH1018 hexapascal. 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
1: Roger, copy. Ryanair 868 Alpha Bravo, just traffic information for you. There's VFR traffic in your 11 o'clock position now, crossing left to right, not above 3,000 feet. 9 miles in your 11 o'clock.
0: Okay, thank you, Ryanair.
1: After 21 Delta, would you like to transit through Shannon approach?

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1: 23325, Runner 68 Alpha Bravo.
0: Back.
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0: Mike, India Lima, India Mike Shannon, if you could route towards Killarney, please. Kerry, do have an inbound line.
1: Roger, I will route towards Killarney. Thank you.
0: Thank you, and you can call Kerry now on frequency 123.330.
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1: Wind is 210 degrees at 9 knots, visibility 10 kilometres, cloud is scattered at 1,000, broken at 1,500, temperature 17, 2.14, and QNH is 0115. Expect ILS Zulu runway 26.
0: Expecting ILS Zulu runway 26, QNH 1015, Banner 6, Mike Bravo, thank you.
1: Thank you, bye-bye.

0: Good afternoon, Cricket 02 Foxtrot, descending flight level 200, on track, flap out.
1: Cricket 02 Foxtrot, channel identified, clear Navapa, 1 Golf Drive, 34 on court, descend to flight level 100.
0: Fire 1 Golf, runway 34, descending flight level 100, Cricket 02 Foxtrot, we'd like to do the RP runway 34, please.
1: On P for 34, we'll pass now.

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1: 77 kilo alpha, Shannon Control, identified. Clear to Urter for the Urter from Golf arrival. Descent is at level 140.
0: Direct Urter, Urter 1 Golf, descending 149, South Central Alpha.
1: Cricket 02 Foster, we passed on 140, you can expect around the runway 34.
0: Thanks, Cricket 02 Foster.

0: Azerbaijan, E07, Romeo, could you maintain C290 and off the grade, please?
1: Yes, we'll do our best. Azerbaijan, E07.
0: Thank you. And a 77 kilo alpha descent now to flight level 100, contact Cork approach, 119er, decimal 9005.
1: Level 100, get to 119er, 9005, and 7600.
0: Cricket 02, Foxtrot, contact Cork approach, 119er, decimal 9005.
1: 119 and 9005, Cricket 02, Foxtrot, bye bye.

0: 7, good afternoon, Shamrock 1 3FE, Alpha 126 Bravo 240 to Revenue, Junior Operator. New 5 level 300, Shamrock 136. Get up, thank you, Shamrock 1 3FE.
1: Shannon, good day, Alpha 419 climbing flight level 160 with CPTLC, Max B 290. Okay, climb 180, please, Alpha 419.

0: good afternoon, Ryan. Ryan, November Hotel, descending by level 250, United.
1: And 1 November Hotel, Shannon identified. Fly speed at 260 on our syndicated fleet.
0: Hi, United, 260
1: indicated, yeah? Hey, friend.
0: Yes, sir.

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1: Descend by the 140, Azan 807.
0: Line of 1 November Hotel, reduce speed to 240 knots, indicator or left, please. Your number 3 indicator.
2: I will reduce speed to 240
0: Line of 1 November Hotel, turn right 20 degrees.
2: And the right 20 degrees, line of 1 November Hotel.
3: Mason Air Corps 112, airborne known 5DOD on route 20 Santa Cavan. Estimated time of arrival 1358.
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5: Shannon, hello, it's Mike, Lima, Lima, Mike Whiskey, flight level 150. I'm flight level 200, Mike Whiskey.
6: 2 way 0, I said 400.

0: afternoon, Jim. I'm 715, traffic flag over 313, put flag over 250, direct flat miles.
1: So 715, Jim, control identified, 52 at land, descent flat level 100.
0: Descent flat level 100, Jim, 75.
2: Shannon, good day again, helicopter, Equinia Mike.
3: 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Equinia Lima, India, Mike, you can report Kilmallock, please.
2: Well, you come out, so thank you, Mike, thank you.
1: Mike, Lima, Lima, Mike, Whiskey, continue climb to flight level 240.
4: Okay, continue climb level 240. Mike, Whiskey. It was actually 200, but 240 will work as well.
1: No, no problem. Maintain flight level 200.
4: Okay, we'll stop at 200, Mike Whiskey.
2: 250,
1: and 1 November Hotel, descent to flight level 100.
2: 250,
1: and 807, Romeo, descent to flight level 80.
2: Yeah, flight level 80, Artisan 807, Romeo.
1: Jim, 1 Lima Hotel, time to flight level 260.
2: Time flight level 260, show whatever.

0: 1566 Papa, hello, passing level 109, climbing level 130.
1: And a 156 Papa Shannon Control, identify two ceiling fans, you've got a 310 here to rotate. Okay, 2 seconds last line at 156 Papa, just confirm, climb out of a 310 here to rotate.
0: Level 310, I'm making a position direct to rotate, and at 156 Papa.
1: Shamak 12 Whiskey, climb out of a 280.
0: Shamak
1: 12 Whiskey. 455 Charlie, you haven't identified. Maintain speed at 280 knots indicated, please. 455 Charlie, make that 270 knots indicated, please. 455 Charlie, descend 25 over 100. Find a 6 Mike Bravo, contact Tower 130.705, register for terminating.

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3: Ryanair 6 Mike Bravo, good day, continue to Hexpo Isla Sulu, runway 260, send flight level 80.
2: Send flight level 80, Brian Hexpo, Ryanair 6 Mike Bravo.
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2: 290, you are
0: Aircore 112, flight time closed now at Echo on 1339.
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0: Partizan 807 Romeo. Continue descent to flight level 607 transition level. Ryanair 445 Charlie, continue descent to flight level 80.
1: Ryanair 445 Charlie, descent to flight level 80.

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0: 3,000 feet, cleared ILS on my 26 and 45 miles, Runner 6 Mike Bravo.
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4: Information on the ground over the day, squawk 263 Challenger, left channel down boundary at 2,300 feet, road spider.
5: After 21 Delta Salmon, information, good day to you, and you can report a beam comet, please.
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6: Challenger, DMI, is about to close, that's the mallet for time close, thank you.
5: Echo New Lima, DMI, Quartus, 5 time close, time 1345.

0: So 43 Delta, Charlie Control, good day, identify.
1: Down Lorna, 13 Papa Delta, sending flight level 200 at those 2 days.
0: Rhino, 13 Papa Delta, good day, identify. Continue to set flight level 170.
1: Set flight level 170, Rhino, 13 Papa Delta. Lorna, 66 Ray X-ray, sending level 1310, sending 222 to the
0: Ryanair 66 X-ray, X-ray, good day, identified. Continue to send flight level 200.
1: Continue down level 200, Ryanair 66 X-ray.

0: Ryanair 445 Charlie, continue to descend to flight level 60 from transition level.
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0: Ryanair 445, Charlie, contact Kerry 123, that's 133, zero radar service terminates. Good day.
1: 133, 330, Ryanair 445, Charlie.

0: And Star Tower, good afternoon. 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
1: Ryanair 6 Mike Bravo, disregard the 5 mile check. Clear to land, 26, wind is 210 degrees at 12 knots, and there's no need to roll to the end.
2: Okay, copy that. Clear to land, runway 26, and no need to roll the end. Ryanair 6 Mike Bravo.

0: Flight level 0, Ryanair 1 Hotel.
1: Ryanair 1 November Hotel, continue to descend to flight level 60, Shannon transition level. Ryanair 1 November Hotel, contact Kerry 123.330, radar service terminates today.
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1: 1430, thank you very much. And will you be remaining clear of Connaught Control Airspace?
0: I'm clear of Connaught Control Airspace after ground open.
1: Thank you. Copy down the next report, 20 DME from Sligo, please.
0: Next report, 20 DME from Sligo after ground open.
2: Ryanair 8186, Victor, could they identify checking and climb flight level 310, direct landing? Delta 43 Delta, contact Scottish Control 127.4275. Good day.
3: Scottish 127.275, Delta 43 Delta. See ya.
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0: Alpha Whiskey 276, are you happy for the Ryanair to pass behind to Sam?
1: Tower 276, April 4, holding here for 5 minutes.
0: 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Break, here, Ryanair 6 Mike Bravo, vacate via Alpha, stand to Romeo with the Marshaller.
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0: on Tower 5526, request departure, Karen.
1: Alpha Whiskey 276, Shannon advised if there's no known traffic to affect you in the FIR, so it'll be direct to Balsdonnell at altitude 4,000 feet IFR. Remain at the squawk 0062.
0: Roger, clear direct to Balsdonnell, level 4,000 feet at 0062. Alpha Whiskey 276, ready for taxi.
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1: Level 100, 7K75.

0: Tower 276, just confirm we're clear to enter 26.
1: Confirm, clear to enter 26 and take off when ready. Left turn out to Baldonnell and wind is 210 degrees at 12 knots.
0: Clear to enter and line up and clear to take off 26 with a left hand turn out, direct to Baldonnell. Off whiskey 276.

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1: Good afternoon, Jetal 85, to Whiskey Design, level 240 to the level NATCO.
0: Jetal 85, to Whiskey Shining, good day, identified. Continue to send flight level 140.
1: Continue to send level 140 to Jetal 85, to
0: Jetal 85, to Whiskey, speed 250 knots, sometimes.
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0: controlled airspace and reports clear of the Connaught slope. Understood, that's copied. And you report when north of, or approach 10 miles to Lago Dini.
1: Ryanair 2603, continue descent to flight level 1900.
2: Descent level 1900, Ryanair 2603.
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1: Shannon, information for South Whiskey 276, Ron and I are for land back from Connacht to Kingsland for level 4,000 feet, squawk 0062. And we estimate case length and time at 14350.
0: South Whiskey 276, Roger, Shannon, can you in H1017 hexapascal? No known traffic to affect 416 NY4, access flight level 180.
1: Copy to H1016, and we will report the north boundary for 1145 in Dublin. For info, we'll be doing the, or requesting an ILS X-ray runway 10 in the Ballinahall.
0: ILS X-ray for runway, which one is it, Ballinahall?
1: Runway 10, the ILS X-ray runway 10 in the Ballinahall.
0: Okay, we pass it on. Thank you.
2: Ryanair 2603, descend flight level 80.
3: Descend flight level 80, Ryanair 2603.
4: Standing, good afternoon, Sherman Niner, Kilo Emmer, climbing level 160, we're inbound to Xerox. Please climb flight level 200, Sherman Niner, Kilo Emmer.
0: With the 276, one item of traffic, Cessna 172, operating IFR beneath the controlled airspace of the stub in Connacht.
1: I'll copy, just have a look at it.
0: After 2-1 Delta, traffic information, helicopter, military helicopter, operating at 4,000 feet, just north of you, leaving the Connacht stub for Bazan.
2: Ryanair 2603, contact approach 121 Decimal 405. Good day.
3: 11405, Ryanair 2603.
2: Tamworth Niner Kilo November, cleared to Ernan, continue climb to flight level 260.
4: Climb to flight level 260, direct Ernan, Tamworth Niner Kilo November.

0: Tawala. Good afternoon, Ryanair 52, Uniform Victor.
1: Ryanair 52, Uniform Victor, target A, ready for the weather.
0: Yes, go ahead.
1: Okay, surface wind is 210 degrees, 11 knots, visibility 10 kilometres, cloud few 1,100 feet, broken at 1,800. Temperature is plus 17 degrees, dew point 14, QNH is 1015 hectopascals, expect Isla Sulu runway 26.
0: Expect Isla Sulu runway 26, QNH 1015.

0: Sky Control, Golf Oscar Romeo Whiskey Sierra, with you, squawk 2647.
1: Golf Oscar Romeo Whiskey Sierra, Shannon, clear to enter Shannon controlled airspace and confirm flight level 75.
0: Flight level 75, clear to enter your controlled airspace, Golf Oscar Sierra. Shannon, good afternoon, Ryan F5, Mike Kilo, number 0502, Rickle.
2: Ryan F5, Mike Kilo, Shannon, good day, identified, continue descent to flight level 200.
0: Example 0200, Ryan F5, Mike Kilo.
2: Shamrock Niner, Kilo November, continue climb to flight level 280.
3: Continue climb to flight level 280, Shamrock Niner, Kilo November.
2: Golf Oscar Romeo with Sierra, confirm squawk.
0: Squawk 2647, continue Golf with Sierra.
2: Golf with Sierra, thank you, identify.
0: Thank you, Marmon. Just request to descend to 626. Level 65, clouds up ahead, Golf Whiskey Sierra.
2: Golf Whiskey Sierra, that is at your own discretion. It is into uncontrolled airspace and I have no known traffic to effect.
0: Understood, thank you, man. Descending 6,500, and Golf Whiskey Sierra.
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2: After 51 Tango, Sean, information. 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The Sanitarian H1017 Hexpascal. 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
5: 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I'm 10 Alpha 1 Echo. 0217.

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1: 29 at Decimal 1, Tamworth 9 or Kilo November, bye.
0: Ryanair 5, Mike, Kilo, continue to send to flight level 80. Sure.
2: Keep that flight level 80, Ryanair
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4: Ryanair 1 Alpha Alpha, weather, wind is 210 degrees, 16 knots, 26 for departure, temperatures plus 16 degrees, QNH is 1015.
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0: 5-1 Tango, thank you. Will you be remaining clear of controlled airspace by Shannon?
2: We'll remain clear of Shannon, Alpha
0: 5-1 Tango, thank you. Let's report a beam 2. Fox 261, Shannon information, good day. The Shannon 81017 has Pascal.
4: John, where are you on the runway at the moment? Are you, we decide.
5: We're just the 26, just past the Farfield monitor, just one of the crossbars for the post lights.
4: Okay, understood, thank you.
6: Tiger 8, Denmark 7, any low, would you pass by level 158, by level 22, good, Alex.
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0: Yes, sir, I'm with you. 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Gulf Whiskey Sierra, I'm just leveling out now, 5,500 feet, 1017. Information about the military operation zone up ahead. Are those active, and do I need to divert around the Gulf Whiskey Sierra?
1: Gulf Whiskey Sierra, roger, QNH1017. You left controlled airspace, you're in the FIR, no known traffic to affect. Your traction burr should keep you out of it. It's the RCC and the MY4, access to flight level 180. If you stay in your current track and don't go further right, you'll take care of it.
0: Superstar, man. Sorry, understood and roger that copy. 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
2: Terminal 78 Lima, continue find flight level 230, maintain on reach. Reaching.
3: Coming back to the Santa 230, maintain on reach. Coming back to the
2: Ryanair 52 Uniform Victor, maintain flight level 240 on reaching. I have traffic climbing to 1,000 feet below your clear level.
3: Namaste, I was reporting on reaching.
4: Shannon, hello, Echo, India Hotel in Ashray. Just approaching, following guards, direct to Shannon, 2,700 climbing, 3,000, squawking, 2635.
2: Echo India Hotel Lima X-ray Shannon information. Good day, the Shannon regional QNH1017 hectopascals. One item of traffic is Alpha Whiskey 276. He's currently 11 miles due west of you, tracking towards Baldano at 4,000 feet.
4: 1017. The traffic is copied. Echo India Hotel Lima X-ray.
2: Ryanair 52 Uniform Victor, continue to send to flight level 100. Shamrock 78 Lima, continue climb to flight level 260.
3: Shamrock
2: 76, Shamrock 276, Shamrock information. Traffic information, there is traffic Echo India Hotel Lima X-ray coming westbound Green Mullingar. Maintaining 3,000 feet, currently 8.5 miles in your 11 o'clock. Thank you. Ryanair 5, Mike Kilo, contact approach 121.405. Good day.
3: 121.405. Mike Kilo, good day.
5: Thanks, Joe. Good day. 758 Papa, passing flight level 248, passing flight level 200, direct funded.
2: Channel 58 Papa, Shannon, good day, identified.
4: Good day, Shannon, right 89, Tango Lima is on a 42 well, passing 2,600.
2: Ryanair 89, Tango Lima, Shannon, control, good day, confirm squawk. Ryanair 89, Tango Lima, thank you, identified. Continue climb to flight level 170, unrestricted.
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1: Thanks.

0: 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Fox 261, where are you going to now?
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2: Ryanair 2 Alpha November, Shannon Control, good day identified. Continue climb to flight level 150.
3: Climb flight level 150.
2: 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I'll see that your own depression now is the FIO.
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4: Shannon, hello, Ryanair 1806, passing 2900, the same level 250.
2: Ryanair 1806, Shannon, good day, identified. Continue to send to flight level 180.
4: Send level 180, Ryanair 1806.
2: Ryanair 1806, clear to Gillog.
4: Set Gillog, Ryanair 1806.
2: Ryanair 52 Uniform Victor, contact Connors 130.705, radar service terminates. Good day.
5: Now 130,
6: Ryanair 5205, Ryanair 52 Uniform Victor, have a good day. Tower, good afternoon again, Ryanair 52 Uniform Victor, passing level 141, descending level 100 to Expo, one on radial 125, 40 miles out.
1: Ryanair 52 Uniform Victor, good day, continue to Expo, expect ILS Zulu, runway 26 and descend, flight level 80.
6: Continue to Expo, expecting ILS Zulu, runway 26, descending level 80, Ryanair 52 Uniform Victor.
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0: Are you aware of the weather in Sligo? It looks like it's not VMC.
1: Well, we are deciding what to do right now. Is to go back to Cork or we'll contact Alpha 51.
0: Alpha 51 Tango, Roger, copy. Remain clear of controlled airspace, maintain VFR.
1: Remain clear of controlled airspace, I'm going to do Alpha 51 Tango.
2: Ryanair 2 Alpha November, continue climb flight level 290.
1: Climb flight level 290,
2: Ryanair 8 Niner Tango Lima, continue climb flight level 290.
1: 290, Niner Tango Lima.

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1: Runway 52 Uniform Victor, continue descent to 5,000 feet. QNH is 1015 and report localizer established, runway 26.
2: Ascending 5,000 feet, QNH 1015, we'll go down there. 5-3 Uniform Victor.
3: Continue descent to flight level 100.
4: Flight level 100, right now, running to the picture.
3: Ryanair 89 Tango Lima, clear to NJ.
4: NJ, yeah, it is. Contact Air France 38, Charlie Delta, approaching sector 240.
3: Air France Charlie Delta, Shannon, good day. Identified, clear to IRTA for the IRTA 1 Golf arrival. Continue to send flight level 140.
4: Patrick Wood, Golf on distance, well, 140, correct. Thank you, Lily.
5: Good afternoon,
6: Seven Victor, Roger, QNH 1017 hexpascal. Report your estimate for the Waterford zone boundary. Are you, or are you avoiding control distance?
5: QNH 1017. You can cross the Waterford. Yeah, that would be great. That's our 7-6-5.
6: After 07 Victor, Roger, report your estimate for the zone boundary.
5: Zone boundary at 0-7-6-5.
6: No, you give me a time. After 07 Victor, report a time for the zone boundary.
7: Shannon Delta 155 Heavy is now passing through 11 flight level 110 climbing 10. Continue to climb unrestricted flight level 280 Delta 156. All right, we are clear to Red New Delta 156.

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0: 5-2 uniform Victor, establishing the localizer, runway 26.
1: Runway 5-2 uniform Victor, descend 3,000 feet, cleared ILS Zulu 26, report 5 miles.
0: 3,000 feet, cleared ILS Zulu, runway 26, we'll go on 5-2 uniform Victor.

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1: Comet 76 Kilo, standing control, good day, confirm your passing level.
0: Passing there, 107, Comet 76 Kilo.
1: Comet 76 Kilo, thank you, identified, cleared to Anoku, continue climb to flight level 240, unrestricted.
0: Check to Anoku, left side level 240, unrestricted, Comet 76.

0: good afternoon, November 840, Charlie Delta, level altitude 4,000 feet, 10014, runway heading at 280 Adam Slider.
1: November 840, Charlie Delta, copy Northern Tune H1015 hectopascals, and confirm your max altitude. November 840 Charlie Delta, confirm QNH 1015 hectopascals and port your max altitude.
2: November 840 Charlie Delta, Shannon.
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1: 134.260, good day, Delta 155, heavy.

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0: November 840 Charlie Delta, Roger. Northern Tune H1, just changed now, actually, 1014 hectopascal. And confirm your IFR.
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0: set, just leveling
1: up to 5,000 feet of 840
0: Charlie Delta. November 840 Charlie Delta, cooperate in.
1: We are 1014 set, we are level altitude 5,000 feet, just picking up track. Towards
0: Orlando. Roger, just confirm your squawk, please.
1: We are squawk
0: 6345. November 840 Charlie Delta, you are identified.
3: Ground control, good afternoon, Ryanair 1 Alpha Alpha from the Elgux, 1 Bravo departure, passing flight level 73, climbing flight level 90, squawk 5446. Climb flight level 250, when ready, direct bow from Ryanair, 1 Alpha Alpha.
2: Papa 7, Tar.
4: Papa 7, I gave you a Bravo taxi with from Charlie 1.
2: Roger, confirm you're vacating.
4: Is it Bravo taxi with?
2: Roger, vacate via Bravo taxiway, report vacated.
5: Descending to route back to course.
6: Okay, two stations cross after 5-1 Tango, confirm turning back for Cork and remaining clear of Shannon controlled airspace.
5: We're heading back to Cork and we're going to clear of Shannon controlled airspace after 5-1 Tango.
6: After 5-1 Tango, Roger, thank you. November 840 Charlie Delta, say again.
1: Our track takes us through to altitude 5,000 feet, takes us through Ireland West airspace. Confirm we're clear to transit the northeast corner.
6: November 840 Charlie Delta, we'll speak to Knock now. Asa 07 Victor, contact Waterford 129.850.
5: Contact Waterford 129.850. I'm certainly talking to you.

0: Shannon, hi, it's Exec 22.
1: Exec 22, Shannon, information.
0: But it was just checking in, there's a crew of helicopter in the gas pipe land patrol. We're going to the Carlo, moving to Valley Rogers, and then moving back towards Carlo, continuing towards Waterford.
1: Exec 22, that's all copy. Thanks, the Shan Regional QNH 4017 hexapascal. Report of Carlo again, please.
0: 4017, it was the Exec 22.
2: And Shannon, November 2750 Hotel. Flight level 3007 to flight level 250.
1: November 275 Kilo Hotel, Shannon Control, good day, identified. Cleared to Tobri Direct, continue descent to flight level 80.
2: Tobri Direct, continue descent to flight level 80, 275 Kilo Hotel.
3: Control, hello, November 606, sorry, my flight level 80, routing direct to Silga.
1: November 616, Charlie Mike, Shannon Control, good day, I identified. Here to enter Shannon Control airspace at flight level 80.
3: Shannon Control airspace, flight level 80, November 6, Charlie Mike.

0: And November 6, Charlie Mike, we're planning to set the RMP for runway 28 to still go, and we're rooting towards the Sierra Golf 207 initial approach rate.
1: November 616, Charlie Mike, Ascot, thank you. November 840, Charlie Delta, Shannon Inflation.
2: November 840, Charlie Delta, check.
1: November 840, Charlie Delta, on your current track in about 8.8 miles, you will be leaving controlled airspace for 7 miles. You are then cleared to cross the controlled airspace, the northeast corner of the sub at Knox.
2: That's all copied, and we are here to cross the northeast corner of Knox.
1: Ryanair 1 Alpha Alpha, contact Shannon Control 134.260. Good day.
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0: Good Air NS, 5 Tango Papa, you can schedule 210, heading 044.
1: Fine FI, Tango Papa, good day, identify, continue the heading and continue to send flight level 170.
0: Descending, yes, flight level 170 on the heading right now, 5 Tango Papa.
2: Check control, we're running to the Tango Descent
1: 50, heading up to 4062. Fine 062 Hotel Tango, good day, identify, continue the heading and continue to send flight level 100.
2: Copy the heading and descend flight level 100, thank you very much, Tango.
1: November 616, Charlie Mike, check your selected level. Your cleared flight level is flight level 80. Report ready for level change.
3: Okay, November 6, Charlie Mike, we've just selected that in anticipation of the RMP, but we're maintaining flight level 80 for now.

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1: 115,
0: that's all copy. Thank you, no known traffic to effect.
1: Charlie, my request is set to altitude 3,700 feet to meet the constraints at Sierra Golf 207.
0: November 616, Charlie Mike, descent will take you into the Shannon FIOR, and is at your own discretion. I have no known traffic to effect on the northern QNH is 1014 hexapascals.
1: 1014 hexapascals, and roger, November 6, Charlie Mike.

0: Ryanair 5, Tango Papa, resume our navigation to Durham. Thank you.
1: Thank you, Ryanair 5, Tango Papa.
0: Ryanair 62 Hotels, Tango, resume our navigation to Kismo. Thank you.
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6 Charlie Mike, when Abel would like to change from C2 Silver on 122.1. Two, 105, number 6, Charlie Mike, thank you very much, bye-bye.

0: Shadow in the very state, Shamrock 9890, passing flight level 104, climbing flight level 160, anchor.
1: Shamrock 9890, Shannon Control, good day, identified. Continue to climb on restricted flight level 240.
0: Climb on restricted flight level 240, Shamrock 9890.

0: have the 51 Tango report estimates, Cork.
1: Tango for submit after 51 Tango.
2: Tramway 989 are cleared to revenue. Continue climb to flight level 250.
1: Tramway revenue and climb flight level 250. Tramway 989.

0: 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The temporary flight time is over 1449.
1: Ryanair 62 Hotel Tango, contact call for approach, 119.905. Good day.
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0: 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Sierra, Roger, contact. And are you closing your flight time now?
2: 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Thank you, Golf, Sierra.
0: Copy, Sierra, Roger, flight time code 1450. 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
3: Channing, it is Shamrock, 953, to flight level 105, climb level 160. Stern and climb flight level 20, Shamrock 953.

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2: The next report come out.
1: So exactly two.
0: November 840, Charlie Delta, you have just left controlled airspace again and are in uncontrolled airspace now. So, route is at your own discretion, at no known traffic so far.
3: Discretion and make my turning
1: to November 840. Estimate to go, Avatar 5151, estimate to go, 1525.
2: Roger that, copy.

0: 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Good afternoon again, Ryanair 2 Golf Zulu.
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1: Your wind is 210 degrees, 12 knots, 26 for departure. Temperature is plus 16 degrees, QNH 1014. Expect the Elgux 1 Bravo departure.
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1: Abram, that's correct. And CTOT is 1527.
0: Roger, 1527, Ryanair 2 Golf Zulu, thank you.

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1: Secondary Hotel Lima, X-ray, that's copy, thank you. You will contact Shannon Approach now, 121.405. 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

0: November 840, Charlie Delta is descending altitude 4,000 feet.
1: November 840, Charlie Delta, roger. No known traffic systems.
0: Two November 840, Charlie Delta.

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1: Number 840 Charlie Delta, remain in this frequency.

Control, good afternoon, Channel 2 Alpha Papa, we're climbing flight level 230, we're through 16-8, direct to Dagos. 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

0: 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Very good. Afternoon, Steve. Ryanair 2 Golf Zulu. Send 2 Romeo request clearance for Papa Romeo.
1: Ryanair 2 Golf Zulu, clear to Palma via the Alcox 1 Bravo. Flight level 900, squawk 2044.
0: Ryanair 2 Golf Zulu, cleared to Palma. Could you say again the departure, please?
1: Alcox, Echo Lima Golf Uniform X-ray.
0: Thanks. Algox 2, Algox 1 Bravo departure, flight level 900, the squawk 2044.
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1: Radar 6958, Shannon confirm squawk.
0: Squawk at 7624.
1: Radar 6958, ready contact, continue climb to Plateau 230 on our ship to squawk.

0: Zero, Ocean Mach 77 Charlie, climbing flight level 160 to paddock, current status 114.
1: 77 Charlie, ready contact, continue climb side of the 280 unrestricted.
0: Climb level 280 unrestricted, climb Mach 77 Charlie.

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0: Juliet, stand 6 seconds, 30 seconds.

Correct, 6958, sound flight level 2.

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1: Rescue 5, proceed on.
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2: 402, Sherman K59er, Shannon Control, good at you. I identify Spears 2 Archer for the Archer 1 Gauss 11.
3: Victor,
2: Archer 1 Gauss 11. Shannon K59er, continue descent flight level 140 from the passing level.
3: Where? 270, now descent level 140, Sherman K59er.

Shangri Shamrock, 9:30 Juliet, out at 13,000, flight level 160, Dinker. Shangri Shamrock, 9:30 Juliet, we're out of flight level 132 for 160, Dinker. New climb flight level 280, Shamrock, 9:30 Juliet.

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1: Yes.
0: 132 950, runner, runner,
1: call
2: for me. Shuttle 859, descend flight level 1. Descend flight level 1, I'm assuming 850. Yeah, for still sign November pod, do you have a frequency we can call Oceanica?
0: Affirm on your second set, it's 123 decimal 950. Didn't anything watch on this frequency for control.
2: Stay here with you, and we'll have the other pilot go. I just want to confirm that was 123 decimal 950.

0: Affirmative. Charmouk 859er, contact Cork Approach 119er, this is 19905.
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0: Mark 9er, Alpha Foxtrot, on site level 320.
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0: 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Welcome to 611.
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0: 1016, copy, we're just spotting us this time under 2 Echo India. Kilo Bravo, ETA 1542, now we have 2 POV.
1: 1542 is copied, and can you route via Limerick?
0: Stay firm, we'll remain to the east of the Shenandoah onwards.
1: Thank you, and your report closes the plan.
0: Report closes the plan, I'll say sorry.
2: Shannon Shamrock 9, Charlie Juliet, do you have a frequency you could contact Oceanic on just to try and negotiate a bit of a direct? Two 765 on the second set, Shamrock 9, Charlie Juliet, thanks. Three 426, Shamrock 9, Charlie Juliet, see ya.
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1: 7-5, Shannon Control, good issue, identified. Continue present heading and plan to flight level 190.
0: Continue present heading and plan to flight level 190, Shannon 7-5.

0: 7 Echo Golf Challenger, traffic turn left 10 degrees.
1: That's 10 degrees, 2 from 7
0: Echo Golf Challenger, flight level 230.
1: Flight level 230, 7 Echo Golf Challenger.

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1: And good afternoon, Los Angeles, it's the uniform, flight level 317, descend for this one.
0: And the agency uniform, Shannon, today identified, continue descend, flight level 100.
1: Uniform, descend, level 100.

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1: 13 November Golf Center Control, today identified, continue to be identified, number 2.
0: This is Sentinel 200 on entry to November Golf.
1: Golf, report your heading Shannon 134, decimal 630.
0: Okay. 134, 630, what's your heading? Shannon,

0: 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Good afternoon.
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2: Terminator 6, Jennings, 12 Grade 2, identified, continue time unrestricted, 5 levels to 8 minutes.
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0: Kerry. Okay, the fiction. We have a revised estimate for Glasgow at 1552, if you could pass it on.
1: 1552, copy, please do. And you're cleared now to that.
0: Check Glasgow, Kerry.

0: Ryanair 521 Whiskey Tower, good day. Ryanair 521 Whiskey, wind is 210 degrees at 14 knots. Visibility, you've got 6 kilometres in drizzle. Cloud scattered at 400 feet, overcast at 500. Temperature 16, dew point 15. QNH 1014, expect Isla Sulu runway 26.
1: Good, 127, Shannon Shaw, good day, identified. Continue descent, flight level 100.
2: Continue descent, flight level 100.

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2: Okay, Deccan Heli 2, Roger, you can walk to Kilkenny.

0: Rhino 2 Golf City, wind is 210 degrees at 10 knots. Runway 26, clear for takeoff.
1: Clear takeoff, runway 26, Ryanair 2 Golf City.
2: KLM 1127, contact Cork approach 119 or decimal 9005. Okay.
3: Thank you,
2: Kevin. 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
3: 7-3, Obelix, 1 Mike Alpha, descending 220
2: in the Copa. Obelix, 1 Mike Alpha, Shannon Slow Grey, identified, continue descent flight level 110.
3: Continue descending 110,
2: Obelix, 1 Mike Alpha. Shannon 886, in contact Shannon Control now, 135, decimal 230, and they are aware of your issue and their contact. Contact Shannon.
3: So 135, 230, thank you very much, Shannon 886,
2: bye-bye. Bye-bye. Shannon Control, grid 2, identified, cleared on the VAT, level 1, golf arrival, descent flight level 120.
4: Descent flight level 120, clear, descent level 1, golf arrival, right there, 4-0-8.

0: Tower, Lower Shamrock, 187, we'll receive direct short, passing 106, climbing 160. Fresno, climb flight level 300, and reach direct Shamrock, 187. Passes 07, Victor.
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2: 119.9905, Obelix 102 Cobb Zulu, contact Shannon 119.075. Good day.
3: 119.075, Ryan there, 2 Golf Zulu. Good day to you.
0: Rider 1676, good day to you, identifies. Continue climb to level 310.
3: 755, level 310, level 660. Shana there, good afternoon, Ryan there. 2 Golf Zulu, LGUX 1 Bravo departure, passing 3700, climbing flight level 90.
4: Tower 357, stop bartender, please.
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0: 27 Victor.
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0: Just confirm your estimate for the call boundary.
1: Take another 27 Victor, please.
0: Confirm you're heading back to port now.
1: Confirm, yeah, we are ready to call the aircraft now and for more, yeah, 27 Victor.
0: Roger, just confirm your estimate for the port boundary.
1: I'm back to 27 Victor.
2: Kelly to left Kilkenny en route to Clonmel. 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

0: from Victor Hotel Alpha 8 Charlie. 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
1: Victor Hotel Alpha 8 Charlie, thank you. 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

0: 3 Tango, passing 2,400 by 5,000 on runway track, clear platform.
1: Runner 3 Tango, good, it's identified. Clear 2 Delta, continue flying to 5,230.
0: Flight Delta, 5,230, runner 3 Tango.

0: ground information, go to 71 flight level 70, routing direct to Texas.
1: Echo 271, Shannon, good day.
2: Thunder, Rainer, 29er Delta, Houston, hello, level 250.
3: Rainer 29 Delta Uniform, good day to you, identified, continue to identify for 100.
2: Say that level 100, Rainer, 29er Delta Uniform.
4: Hello, Air France, Texas Delta Bravo, approaching cell 90, Dom Norda.
3: Rainer 57 Delta Bravo, good day, identified, climb to level 230.
4: Climb to level 230, Air France, Texas Delta Bravo.
3: Rainer 3 Whiskey Tango, climb to level 310.

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Shall we control, good afternoon, Ryanair 95 kilo descending from Lake City Mount Expo. Stop descent from 100, Ryanair 95 kilo. And do you have the latest weather of Nook? And woman 705 and 110 the speed, Ryanair 95 kilo. We'll do 310 then, Ryanair 95 kilo.

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0: Yeah, we're still with Shannon, but could you give us the latest weather and runway news or not?
1: Roger, runway 26 in use and current weather, wind is 210 degrees at 12 knots, visibility 8 kilometres in drizzle, cloud scattered at 300 feet and broken at 400, temperature 16, dew point 16, QNH is 0103, runway is wet.
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0: 5-2-1 with me, just 250 knots.
1: 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Channel O, Summer 496, Mass Level 153 for 190 directly.
0: Summer 496, Channel Control, good day to you, identified, cleared, level, flight level 230.
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1: Flight level 230, Channel 496. And then November 191, correct air, 5000, climbing flight level 900.
0: November 191, correct air, good day to you, identified.
2: Hello,
0: 917, November Tango, good day to you, identified.
2: Good afternoon,
0: my name is 69
2: Kilo Foxtrot,
0: climb level
2: 160 Pelican.
0: 69 Kilo Foxtrot, identified. November 191, Quebec Air, climb level 230.
1: Climb level 230, November 191, Quebec Air.
3: Control, René 39 SI Kilo, request for descent. Speed 130, Sensio Fire, Rane 395 Kilo, jump. No, good afternoon, Rane 895 Kilo, descending for 100 inbound Hexpo.
4: Rane 2595 Kilo, good day, continue to Hexpo, Isla Sulu, runway 260, same flight level 80, stand by for further descent.
3: Isla 4 runway 26, and descend for level 80, Rane 895 Kilo.

0: 0 Mike, standing by for 30 descend to the table.
1: 201 Mike, roger, descend to flight level 200.
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3: Descend 5,000 feet, QNH 1013, we'll call you with localizer established for runway 26, Ryanair 3905 Kilo.
4: Postcard runway 117, be advised, ports say that they are very busy at the moment, so approach, training approaches may not be available.
2: Kilo Tower, report your passing level.
3: We're passing flight level 77 and we are 26 miles off Charlie Oscar November.
2: Runner 3905 Kilo, thank you. Once established, descend 3,000 feet, cleared Isla Sulu 26, report leaving 5,000 feet.
3: Clear, once established, descend to 3,000 feet for runway 26 and we'll call you passing 5,000 by 995 Kilo.
2: From company traffic behind, so on landing you can turn on the runway, there's no requirement to roll to the end.
3: That's copy, we can turn on the runway around 95 kilo.
1: 191 correct, Sierra, climb up 270.
0: I'm flight level 270, never from 191, thank you. Information, let's go on 5.
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5: 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India Mike, we're on the way back to Shannon, track and Roswell.
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6: 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Speed 250 and bearing and distance radial 1 to 2, 25 miles.
2: Minor 521 Whiskey, good day, continue to Expo Isla Sulu runway 26 and descend flight level 80.
6: Continue towards Expo, descend flight level 80, Ryanair 521 Whiskey.
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2: 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Thank you, and you are clear for the approach, report 5 miles.
3: Yeah, for both, we'll call you 5 miles, Ryanair, 395 kilo.
2: Ryanair 521, Whiskey, descend altitude 5,000 feet to QNH is 1013, report localizer established 26.
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0: Thank you.
2: Gwynedd Tower, very good afternoon, Ryanair 20 Mike, 77800, QNH, last copy is 1014, descending flight level 100, speed 230, inbound Hexbow.
0: Ryanair 201 Mike, number 3, and expect ILS Zulu, runway 26, stand by for further descent.
2: Okay, number 3, ILS Zulu, Ryanair 20 Mike.
0: Affirm, number 1 is just inside 10 miles, number 2 approaching Hexbow, so if you can reduce speed on the speed just to facilitate the backtrack of the two items.
2: Okay, we'll do. Ryanair 20 Mike, coming back to minimum, please.
0: Affirm, thank you. Current cloud base view at 300 feet and overcast at 400.
2: That's copied, Ryanair 20 Mike.
0: And also runway surface condition is wet.
2: Thanks.
0: Ryanair 521 Whiskey Tower, passing level.
1: I sense at level 70, Ryanair 521 Whiskey, established localized.
0: Roger, thank you.

0: 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Bye-bye.
1: Wind is 210 degrees at 10 knots, runway 26, clear to land.
2: Clear to land, runway 26, runway 95 kilo.
1: And on a 201 Magtar, just to avoid a orbit over Kesby, if you can reduce now to minimum to a safe approach speed, please.
3: Yeah, we're doing at the moment, Ryanair 201 Mike.
1: Roger, thank you. Wind check, 210 degrees at 10 knots.
2: Hey, Ryanair 521 Whiskey approaching 5,000.
1: Ryanair 521 Whiskey, descend 3,000 feet, cleared ILS Zulu, runway 26, report 5 miles.
2: Sent out to 3,000 feet, cleared ILS Zulu, and we'll call Ryanair 521 Whiskey.

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2: 05. Ryanair 201, Mike, just giving you in the loop, we're 31 miles from Gwynedd and on the radio 093.
3: Ryanair 201, Mike, all copy, thank you. And current cloud base is showing broken at 350 feet and over broken again at 400. Are you happy with the Cat 1 approach?
2: Yeah, that's still within limits. Yeah, that's fine. Ryanair 201, Mike.
3: Roger. Number one traffic is just visual now, about a mile and 2 miles.
2: Thank you.
3: Ryanair 521 Whiskey Tower, your point passing altitude.
4: I think 12,600 feet, Ryanair 521 Whiskey.
3: Roger, thank you. Ryanair 201 Mike, continue descent to 5,000 feet, QNH 201013.
2: 5,000 feet, QNH 201013, Ryanair 201 Mike.
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0: And Viner 521 Whiskey Tower, your indicated airspeed now?
1: 155.
0: Roger. Minor 201 Mike Tower, you're just 14 miles now with the number one. You report your indicated airspeed?
2: We're doing 220. 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
0: Roger, if you can reduce now, please, and you can advise a localizer established at runway 26.
2: Okay, start reducing now and clear to intercept localizer, Ryan 20 Mike.

0: Ryanair 521 Whiskey on landing. Expect to turn on the runway. There will be no requirement to roll to the end.
1: Right, understood. Okay.
0: Ryanair 521 Mike, disregard the 5 mile chart. Clear to land, 26, wind is 210 degrees at 10.
1: Midland, Ryanair 521.
2: And Ryanair 20 Mike is now on the localizer, 19.9 miles out.
0: Ryanair 201 Mike, descend 3,000 feet, cleared Isla Sulu 26 and report 5 miles.
2: 3,000 feet on the QNH 1013, Isla Sulu, I call you 5 miles out, Ryanair 20 Mike.
3: Shagaday Shamrock 107, we're climbing flight level 160 to Turok. I think flight level 130, Shamrock 107. Next Avenue, climb flight level 300, Shamrock 107.
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2: Ryanair 517, let's up descend to level 14.
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0: Hello, Shamrock 3 again. Yeah, the 3,700, or minus 5,000, the Abigou 3, Bravo.
1: Summer 3 at Yankee, good day to identify. Clear to Abigou, climb to flight level 2301 on the surface.
0: Okay, climb flight level 230, direct Abigou, Shamrock 3 at Yankee, that's on the surface.

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1: 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The Shan Regional QNH 1016 X Pascal. No known traffic to effect.
0: QNH 1016, no traffic, 06.
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Niner 500 South Kilo, continue descent to flight level 60, Shannon transition level.

0: Runway 201, Mike, from the end, back traffic at Alpha, stand 3.
1: From the end, stand 21 Alpha and stand 3, Runway 201, Mike.

0: Thank you, Nama, touch off, and it's going to be operating over the Nagava town in the next 10 minutes before we're back to Cork.
1: Captain 06, Mike, that's copy, five-star report leaving the area.
0: Report leaving the area after this.
2: Ryanair 5 on the tower, Kilo, contact Kerry Tower, 123.330, radar service terminated.
0: Thanks. 3-3-3, Ryanair 5, 1-1-3, Kilo, bye.

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1: Ryanair 906, Bravo Juliet, good evening, good afternoon, clear to NJEX, continue climbing to Bravo 210.
0: Clear back NJEX, climbing 5,000, 210, Ryanair 906, Bravo Juliet.

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1: Ryanair 5 Alpha Tango, sir.
0: Yeah, we're ready to go back to Edinburgh.
1: Ryanair 5 Alpha Tango, clear to Edinburgh via the Pixib 1 Bravo, flight level 90, squawk is 7640.
0: Clear to Edinburgh via Pixib 1 Bravo, flight level 90, squawk 7640, Ryanair 5 Alpha Tango.
1: I'll be back, escort.
2: Victor, hello, ready contact, climb 25 level 130.
3: Level 130.
2: Jameson 180, clear to Assam.
3: Direct to Assam, Jameson 180.

0: negative, make sure it's right at 5 degrees.
1: 6 degrees,
0: left by 5,
1: heading
0: 052. Rhino 96 Bravo, DDS, climb 2, level 230.
1: Climb 5, level 230, Rhino 96 Bravo, DDS.
0: Victor, climb 2, flight level 230.
1: Victor, climb level 230.

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3: Runner 96 Bravo, turn left 10 degrees.
4: Turn left by 10 degrees, runner 96 Bravo.

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1: Delta 8 Bravo, lower to contact, descend to flight level 140.
0: Flight 140, Delta Bravo.
1: Ryanair 96 Bravo, Delta, descend to flight level 290.
0: Descend flight level 290, Ryanair 96 Bravo, Delta. David Ryanair 3 Alpha Yankee, descend to flight level 200, if I'm current.
1: Ryanair 3 Alpha Yankee, lower to contact, descend to flight level 100.
0: Descend flight level 100, Ryanair 3 Alpha Yankee.
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1: Jefferson 1 Echo, descend to flight number 100, contact cart approach, 11 liner, that's 11905.
0: Roger, descend to flight number 100, cart 11 liner, that's 11905, today, Jefferson 1 Echo.

0: 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I'm in 5000 feet. Heli 3 Bravo Tower.
1: Phoenix 18 Mike, low ready contact. Please both from time 2 flight level 270 unrestricted.
0: Climb flight level 270 and just confirm with that direct Gorko. Phoenix 18 Mike.
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1: Alpha 29A Yankee, Shannon to Mason, that's copy, thank you. The Shannon H1015, text back out.
0: Change for Shannon 10150, is that correct, Alpha 29A Yankee?
1: Alpha 29A Yankee, affirm. Alpha 29 Yankee, not on traffic to effect. Next report approaching the zone boundary.
0: Next report approaching the zone boundary, Alpha 29 Yankee.
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0: good evening, or good afternoon, Irish Coast Guard, Darling 117, and handover from Waterford. We're level 1,000 feet offshore. Looking to operate with a boat about 20 miles west of Waterford. We'll be operating out above 1,000 feet. We'll call your timing above that. We will be remaining within the Irish Empire.
1: 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Thank you. The Shannon Regional QNH now 1015 hex Pascal.
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0: Not ground Ryanair, 930 Kilo Spam 3. Which departure can we expect?
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1: November 616 Charlie Mike, Shannon Information Low-D, Northern QNH 1012 hexpascal. I have no known traffic to affect in the FIR. November 616 Charlie Mike, hello, the Northern QNH 1012 hexpascal. No known traffic to affect, and next report approaching Ernan. November 616 Charlie Mike, report at Ernan.
2: November 616, Shamrock, please. 32, Patrick 70, for flight level 90, direction to Tampa.
3: Shamrock 32, James Morgan, ready to contact you. Any time, 25 level 230 on the circuit. KLM 93 Charlie, time spot level 310.
4: Hello, 310, okay, 90 Charlie.
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2: 3463, right. I'm actually just.

0: and Nocturne Orion at 9:30 Kilo. Do you have the latest weather wind, if you have time?
1: AFRAM, certainly the weather wind is 220 degrees at 9 or knots. 26 for departure. Temperature is 17 degrees, QNH 1013.
0: 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Thank you.
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2: Ryanair 160, the weather, wind is 230 degrees at 12 knots. Visibility, got 5,000 metres in drizzle. Cloud scattered at 300 feet, overcast at 400. Temperatures plus 17 degrees, dew point also plus 17. QNH is 1013. Runway surface condition is wet, and for the moment expect ILS Zulu runway 26.
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2: Affirm. There is another meteor due out in about 3 or 4 minutes, and there may be a deterioration in the cloud, but I'll let you know on handover.
1: Okay, thanks.

0: down at the Shamrock 49 down to the T-pop, flight level 302, descent flight level 2102, taxi 250 now.
1: Shamrock 49 down, hello, air contact, descent flight level 170.
0: Descent flight level 170, Shamrock 49 down.

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0: Hello, we are Bear 298 Yankee East Coast. Go 2631 at 2000 feet, Dundee 1215, we think to Dundalk.
1: Message 29 Yankee, hello, the contact correction information. 2H1015, next left guard, you can export Dunk Cavern.
0: 2H1015, and next report Dundalk, let's confirm that 298 Yankee.
1: Affirm, next report Dunk Cavern.
0: Next report Dundalk, that 298 Yankee.
2: Good afternoon,
1: here is the
2: Omnix 1 Mike Alpha
1: 7
2: flight level 900, out of
1: clock. Omnix 1 Mike Alpha, over to contact, continue climb flight level 230, unrestricted, clear to Bamba.
2: VTRAN flight level 230, unrestricted, and we go to Bamba, Omnix Bamba. Omnix 1 Mike Alpha, Bamba, right?
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1: Provider 80 Kilo Papa, can we please have the latest weather?
2: Minor 80 Kilo Papa, weather wind is 220 degrees 11 knots, 26 for departure. Temperatures plus 17 degrees, QNH 1013.
0: There is traffic operating in around Care at an after 5-7 November call sign, system 172, currently around 2,500 feet.
3: That's copied up, 390 Yankee. We'll look out for it now, and then at 2,000.
2: You wish to copy?
4: I'm with Falkland to Birmingham, and 937 Kilo.
2: Roger, clear to Birmingham, via the Elk, Ox 1 Bravo, flight level 90. Squawk is 7665.
4: It's Birmingham round for the Elk Ox 1 Bravo, available 90, squawk 7665, and 937 Kilo.
2: Every back is correct, and startup is approved with a marshaller.
4: Startup approved with a marshaller, Ryanair 937 Kilo.
5: Ryanair 5 Bravo, Tango, thanks.

0: Roger, November 2750, Hotel 146, flight level 1 to 3.
1: November 2750, Hotel, low ready contact speed to let go, climb 25230 on the signal.
0: Expect Lightco 230 on the 2750, Hotel.

0: Shannon, good day. It's Cricket 3-0 Yankee climbing flight level 90 Bamba.
1: Cricket 3-0 Cricket 3-0 Yankee, ready contact. Time 2, flight level 210 unrestricted.
0: Flight level 210 unrestricted, Cricket 3-0 Yankee.
1: Right, 160, did you call?
0: Hey, sir. Good afternoon. That's flight level, descending flight level 250, Texas.
1: Right, 160, hello, ready contact, standby for the one.

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1: Ryanair 5 Alpha Tango, cleared to Gatna.
2: Straight Gatna, Ryanair 5 Alpha Tango, thanks.
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0: and
3: low, Ryanair 15 Echo Papa,
0: shining
3: flight level 190, direct Bamba.
0: Ryanair 15 Echo Papa, shining flight, good day, and confirm passing level.
3: Sorry,
0: passing
3: flight level 136,
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0: Ryanair 15 Echo Papa, identify clear to Bamba, climb unrestricted to flight level 260.
3: Unrestricted flight level 260, and Bamba, Ryanair 15 Echo Papa.

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0: Backtrack runway 26, runner 93 Sierra Kilo.

0: 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So much. 160 Zulu, descend to flight level 100.
1: Descend flight level 100, runway 160 Zulu.
0: Runway 160 Zulu, contact Sonic Tower 130.705, ready for the terminate. Ryanair 5 Alpha Tango, contact Scottish 129.1.
2: 129.1, Ryanair 5 Alpha Tango, good day.
1: Hello again, Ryanair 160 Zulu. We are descending flight level 100 to Hexbo, and we are on the 092 at 50 miles.
3: Ryanair 160 Zulu, all copy, thank you. Continue to Hexbo. At the moment, the cloud is broken at 200 feet and overcast at 400. Would you prefer a Cat 2 or Cat 1 approach?
1: I will do a Cat 2 approach, Ryanair 160 Zulu.
3: Would you expect that and descend initially flight level 80, report 30D and me, Connor.
1: Descend flight level 80, report 30D, Ryanair 160 Zulu.
0: November 275, Kilo Hotel, contact Shannon 134.630.
4: 134.630, Ryanair 93 Sierra Kilo, ready for departure, flash on runway 26.
3: Ryanair 93 Sierra Kilo, wind is 220 degrees, 11 knots, runway 26, clear for takeoff.
4: Runway 26, clear for takeoff, Ryanair 93 Sierra Kilo.

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1: Runner 80 Kilo Papa 2 to Faro via the Elgrix 1 Bravo, flight level 90, squawk 0524.
0: To fire by the Elgrix 1 Bravo departure flight level 90, squawk 0524, Pioneer 80 Kilo Papa.
1: Every back is correct.
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4: Descent 5,000 feet, 1012, Wilco, Ryanair, 1600.
1: Ryanair 93 Sierra Kilo, climb via the SID, flight level 150, cancel level restriction.
5: Land for level 150, clear the restriction, Ryanair 93 Sierra Kilo.
2: It just confirmed, so another 10 miles on the way to Bamba and then turn to Scary?
3: No, it's going to Scary 10 miles before Bamba.
2: That's true.
6: Cool, stand down and warm up. Low level work complete. 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
7: Okay, 117, Roger. What's the answer for Waterford?
6: ETA Waterford will be 1 5 minutes.
7: Roger, 1726.
6: We'll be landing at Waterford. We will be landing at 183 for local time.
7: Okay, I'm on the 7, Roger. Continue watch for Tower now, 129 or less than 850.
6: Tower, thank you very much. We've got on the one.
2: And in the line of 5, 6, 2, Yankee, 7, 3, 1, 0.
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0: Rhino 5 is shooting Yankee, turn right 10 degrees.
1: Turn right 10 degrees, Rhino 5 is shooting Yankee.
2: Turn control, good afternoon, I now 190, he's going to passing 3,000 from 4,500 feet on the Golf Sea Bravo departure.
0: Rhino 19, Victor Yankee, hello, come from school.
2: Squawk King 3410, right now 190, he's going to.
0: Rhino 19, Victor Yankee, ready to contact, time spread of 230, unrestricted.
2: 66, contact level 230, right now 190, he's going to.
1: Hello, hello, Rhino 5-0-0, passing for 165.
0: Climbing 2-3-0, Papa. 5-0, Kilo, ready contact sign to 5-0-2-3-0, unrestricted.
3: Sierra Kilo, you're passing altitude, correction, you're passing level.
4: Passing fallible 8-8, climbing fallible 150, Rhino 9-3, Sierra Kilo.
3: Rhino 9-3, Sierra Kilo, thank you. Contact Shannon, 119.075, good day.
4: 119.705, Rhino 9-3, Sierra Kilo, bye-bye.
3: Roger, and that's 119.075.
4: 119.705. 075, 993, Sierra Kilo, thank you.
3: Thank you.
5: Rhino 1600, localize, establish expo.
3: Rhino 1600, descend 3000 feet, cleared, cut 2, ILS approach, runway 26, report 5 miles.
5: Descend 3000 feet, clear for cut 2, ILS, report 5 miles, Rhino 1600.
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4: Zero direct, Airbook, Swedish, Quark 7655. Climb level 1, correction 310, clear to Dexon, Ryanair 930 Kilo.

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1: Ryanair 80 Kilo Papa, early start point is 30 according to your flight plan. Are you happy to start with that in mind?
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0: Approved with the marshaller, Ryanair 80 Kilo Papa, thank you.

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1: 330 Yankee, yes, that's true.
0: Frank Carey, 330 Yankee.
2: Roadmate, there's no requirement to roll to the end.
3: Roger, Ryan, 1600, thank you.
2: And you can disregard the 5 mile check. Wind is currently 220 degrees, 12 knots. Runway 26, clear to land.
3: Clear to land, runway 26, Ryan, 1600.

0: good evening. Ryanair 6 Fox Trot Hotel, just passing 2009 on the beaten out, climbing flight level 110 on the Shannon 3 Bravo, and we're squawking 3601.
1: Ryanair 6 Fox Hotel, lower the contact, continue climbing to flight level 170 unrestricted.
0: Okay, climb flight level 170, only 6 Ryanair 6 Fox Trot Hotel.

0: Hello again, after being on a Yankee, checking 2631 at 1900 feet, up in 81016. And we would like to route to Oslo following the coast, and we're currently Bergen.
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2: So Papa, we're in LVP, so we'll need company traffic to be on stand before we give you taxi. 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
1: 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Watford Tower, 1-2-9-8-5-0. Climbs flight level 190. 190
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0: Biden, if you could pop up for Kilo Papa, can you please repeat the last clearance?
1: From runner 80 Kilo Papa, enter backtrack line of runway 26, report ready for departure.
0: Enter backtrack runway 26, report ready by 80 Kilo Papa, thank you.

0: Runner 80 Papa, ready for departure.
1: Runner 80 Kilo Papa, wind is 230 degrees, 10 knots, runway 26, clear for takeoff.
0: Runner 26, clear for takeoff, Runner 80 Kilo Papa.
2: Shannon, evening, point Delta Alpha, which is November, descending flight level 220, clear to your right.
3: Flight Delta, which is November, ready contact Ethan, flight level 200.
2: Flight level 200, Mike, which is November.
3: Alright, 6 Foster Sail after Shannon cleared to Durham.
2: Shannon cleared to Durham, Ryanair 6 Foster Sail.

0: 16 November, yeah, we never called in. We have information, Sierra QNH 10-14, Senior 250.
1: Firm, is that Mike Delta, Alpha Whiskey November?
0: Hey, firm, I'm not speaking to the fact that we have the 8th. Mike Delta November.
1: Roger.

0: 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Good day.
1: 119.075, Ryanair 80 Kilo Papa, bye. Shannon, good evening, Ryanair. 80 Kilo Papa, passenger 3000, climbing set level 980 on Elgoke's departure. 0524. Unrestricted climb flat level 230 direct tilt to Ryanair 80 kilopops.

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0: London, hello, Ryanair 46 Foxtrot Romeo, descend Insta level 190 to Sobby.
1: Ryanair 46 Foxtrot Romeo, ready contact descend, descend level 100.
0: Descend level 100, Ryanair 46 Foxtrot Romeo.

0: Shannon Bay, Charlie. Okay, flight level 90, correct contact.
1: Charlie, ready contact, please, Sandberg, climb to start level 170.
0: Check, Sandberg, climb flight level 170, Jensen, on 170, Charlie.
2: Tower on 870 Tango, request late weather.
3: Minor 870 Tango, wind 240 degrees, 10 knots, 26 for departure, temperature 17, QNH 1012.
2: Well, copied 1012, thanks Ryanair, 870 Tango.

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1: 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Ryanair 6 Fox Hotel descends flight level 170.
0: Flight level 170, Ryanair 6 Fox Hotel.

0: Squad Low, ready contact, continue climb Squad Level 270, on restricted.
1: I'm on restricted 270 right now, but I won't grab one.
0: Alright, 6 o'clock for tower contact, Dublin 135.655.
1: 135.655, I'm at 6 o'clock, so that's okay.
2: Hello again, I'm at 298 Yankee, Scorpion, 2631 at 2000 feet, up to next 1015. Just at the exit of the waterfront boundary, to the east along the coast, Devil's Lake for navigation.
3: After 298 Yankee, information brought to you, Q&A is checked, please confirm moving to Arco.
2: Hey, very much, at 298 Yankee.
3: Roger, after Arco, the back to park.
2: Back to 10 a.m.
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1: 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Goodbye, Renner.
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0: Copy, QNH 1015, we're looking to route to Fastnet up to 4,000 feet, Fastnet Lighthouse, and then we'll have a defense up to Skellig, and then back to 4,000 feet at this point.

0: Tower Logan, Toronto, 870 Tango. I've got QNH of 1012, requested departure clearance to London Luton.
1: 800 Tango, clear to Luton via the air, got one Bravo, flight level 90, squawk is 6333.
0: Clear to Luton via the air, got one Bravo, departure, flight level 90, squawk 6333, runner 870 Tango.
1: Way back, it's got.

0: 27 NAVSAT 29 Yankee due to weather deterioration in course. We would like to, we are bridging to course and we are just over Rose Harbor.
1: Up to Yankee, roger. Would you like to transit Waterford?
0: 27 NAVSAT 29 Yankee.
2: Uniform the Champlain, 0200, building.
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1: Vina 6353, did you call?
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2: Airport 13 Delta,
1: there's 043 Sierra D-10-2, flight level 100.
0: Set for that 100, this is 043 Sierra.
1: Tango, you're in at 770 Tango, climbing flight level 130, 12-10. 770 Tango, ready contact.

0: 77 Tango Golf, time 2, Fatima 270. 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
1: 270,
0: Fatima 270. Simpson 43 Sierra, contact Fox Coach, 119 decimal 905.
1: 99905,
0: thank you, William. Just a
1: bunch
0: of 6353, what's your request to level?
1: Say again, hi. 6353.
0: What's your request to level?
1: Request level is 290, so we're happy, fine. Yeah.

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1: Alpha 29 Yankee, go ahead.
0: Okay, Waterford closing to time 18150 Zulu. So I will be Class G and report the estimate for Cork. We have it.
1: That's copy for Waterford being Class G. Estimate for Cork 1843 Zulu. Alpha 29 Yankee.
0: 1843 copies. Next report to the yaw.
1: Next report to yaw. 29 Yankee.

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1: Deck Kelly 2 information, call QNH 1015.
0: Thank you, 1015 now, and just send a gas pipeline patrol by Mitchell Pan. Routing direction out to Carlsbad Heliport, remaining East Pacific Zero Control, and we have 2645 Fork.
1: Exactly, see Roger, I've got copy, thanks. Normal traffic to Deck next, support, what's it?
0: Thanks so much for Deck Kelly 2.

0: aircraft as a 6 Mike 5,500 feet over at
1: Absolutely, 6 Mike, thank you. Next report, Skellig.
0: Excellent, Skellig. We'll probably operate up to Bear Island and back to Cornwall.
1: Roger, next report, returning to Cornwall.

0: Tower, Ski 5, vacate by Alpha Romeo Delta.
1: Rescue 5, thank you.
0: Thank you, Andrea. Good night, and I'll see you tomorrow.
1: See you then. Bye-bye. See you then.

0: Identity is advanced 919 Golf, flight over 100 knots, I'm inside of 130 going to Arcus.
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0: I'm at level 250, under 919 Golf. Delta Day, we're in 8 Tango Romeo, landing flight over 190 in front of the back.
1: 8 Tango Romeo, hello, ready contact, time 27270, unrestricted.
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Southwest 1 Shining Shore, good evening. Confirm passing level. Southwest 1, thank you.

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Atlas One clears to Archer. Ryanair 919 off. Contact Shannon 135.230.

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0: 06 Mike, Hawk approach 119 or decimal 9 or 05. Bye bye.
1: Runa 870 Tango, ready for departure.
2: Runa 870 Tango, wind is 230 degrees 11 knots, runway 26 for takeoff.
1: 26 for takeoff, runa 870 Tango.

0: 870 Tango, contact Shannon, 119.075, good day.
1: 119.075, good day, runway 870 Tango. Shannon, good day, it's runway 870 Tango on the Algox, 1 Bravo departure, passing 3500, climbing flight level 90, squawking 6333 with IDEN. Flight level 230 unrestricted, direct to both from Ryanair 870 Tango.

0: Danny, good evening, Jeff Zone 48 Delta, descending flight level 80, just crossing L Bob, direct Charlie Foxtrot, November. Descending past flight level 132 for 80 now.
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0: November, good evening, Shamo 3 Yankee Romeo, this is Route 204.
1: Shamo 3 Yankee Romeo, Shadow Lag, good day, you identified Route 2 and Derag, descent flight level 80.
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1: 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Continue climb to level 310, route to Tulsa.
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0: Planning. Good evening, Ryanair 4XRA Whiskey, climbing flight level 160 at the Pelic.
1: Ryanair 4XRA Whiskey, Shannon, good day to you. Identify continue climb to level 240, route to Tuba.
0: Flight level 240 and continue to Tuba, Ryanair 4XRA Whiskey.

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1: Clear flight level 300, line NR4 X-ray Whiskey.
0: UPS 249er, turn right to zero.
2: Right turn to zero, UPS 249.
0: Good evening, it's a pleasure. You don't have 11-9 zero bound people. Gemstone 38 Juliet Lima.
1: Yes, sir.
0: Roger, good day to you. Identify, continue climb to level 170.
1: Pass level 170.
0: Juliet Lima, confirm pass the level.
1: 5-5, just a pleasure.
0: Just copy, sir. Route to rotate.
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0: 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Goodbye.
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1: 8-1, Yankee, correct, ready, contact, time 2, flight level 310, unrestricted.
0: Climb flight level 310, unrestricted, Ryanair, 8-1, Yankee, expect.

0: Lieutenant, good evening, Postman 1 Tango Quebec, climbing 5,000 feet, back in 2,700.
1: Postman 1 Tango Quebec, ready contact, here's Nippy, climb 2270, unrestricted.
0: VC, flight level 270, unrestricted, Postman 1 Tango Quebec.

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0: Coast Guard Ireland 118, the Northern QNH 1012 hectopascals.
1: 1012 and 45, so Coast Guard Ireland 118 will be operating west of
0: Coast Guard Ireland 118, that was slightly broken. Operating west of the Schlieve League area, confirm?
1: Confirm, west of the Schlieve League area, Coast Guard 118.
0: And approximately how long is your detail?

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1: Charlie 7 Lincoln Papa Hotel, ready contact, sign 2 5 7 2 9 0 on restricted.
0: Pass that over 2 9 0, Charlie 7 Lincoln Papa.

0: Hello, French Coast 9, November, November, level 106, climbing 150 to Oscar.
1: French Coast 9 in November, November, ready contact, climb flight level 170.
0: Climb flight level 170, French Coast 9, November, November.

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0: 9, good evening, flying 97 South Uniform, passing 72-99 to 50-210, inbound frequency.
1: Flying 97 South Uniform, ready to contact descent flight level 170.
0: Descent flight level 170, flying 97 South Uniform.
1: Thunder 217, just be advised that one item of traffic is 1,000 feet below your cleared level, but the restriction will be 270 for both of them.
0: Okay, no problem. 270, we have

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0: Jet 07, we've got the traffic blue, 25, ship director, 270.
1: 3207, thank you, and you clear that traffic now, defense flight level 270 to 11 by 4.

0: kind of unknown, but you're in Atlanta. So they call you, you send me, but you'll call it too.
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0: Sunshine, good evening, Alpha 982 Uniform, level 330, inbound interest.
1: Alpha 982 Uniform, ready to contact Steve Sims, 2 side level 250.
0: Sun level 250, Alpha 982 Uniform.

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1: 15. Hello, we're going to be pushing us here and landing shortly. We'll call you a moment ago.

0: 3 Hotel, contact Park Approach, 119 or decimal minor, and clear to Paranoose.
1: 119, what was the 3 Ryanair
0: Field? Clear to Paranoose.
1: That's a brand new Ryanair Field, Shannon Center, hello, Emirates 5, Victor Super, level 370, approaching Bell Valley.
0: Emirates 5, Victor, hello, confirm Cook.
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0: Control Western Turkish 6627 heavy, maintaining double 35 pushing strong.
1: 36627 loads in front squawk.
0: Squawking 5203 Turkish
1: 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I used them by the radar. I'll have that for you in 2 minutes. I'll be able to give you a direct in.
0: Okay, thank you,

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0: 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My name is Golf Golf, the terminal number 200 Winner.
1: Very nice, Golf Golf. So, I actually have no traffic for you. You can contact number 135.655.
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0: 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Good evening, landing factor 320.
1: Currently 44 Kilo, hold confirm squawk. Currently 44 Kilo, confirm squawk.
0: Squawk 2257 Air India 44 Kilo.
1: Thank you, standby for radar.

0: 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Scatari 30 GS Heavy, flight level 330, squawk 1161.
1: Scatari 30 Juliet, low, standby for radar.

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0: 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Qatari 8140, would you like level change?
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0: 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Qatari 8140, times 2, Charlie 350.
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1: 9-8-0, Fox Golf, low ready contact cleared to NJX, climbed by level 290, unrestricted.
2: Continue to NJX, climb 290, unrestricted, Warner 8-0, Fox Golf.

0: Good evening, Blue Mac 908, passing 4,200 foot climbing flight level 90, contact form.
1: Blue Mac 908, ready contact, cleared stand back climbing flight level 230, unrestricted.
0: Climb flight level 230, direct to band, Blue Mac 908.
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0: Probably.

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1: Confirm Ethiopian 501. Ethiopian 501 confirms. And confirm your squawk. Thank you. Stand by for radar.

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1: 5-5-3. Sonic Soul, good day.
0: 3239, hello, radar contact.

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You said the BTS version, if I'm wrong. Version 2, 5, 100, 100.

0: receiver 239. Go ahead. 2239, can you pass the message to Virgin 25 Bravo to contact Shamrock on HF 4651?
1: Yeah, we'll do it on this frequency.
0: April.
1: Yeah, okay, stand by.
2: Virgin, take my Bravo. We turn back now, and that was Fence 5, so I'm not sure what's happened, but thank you very much.
0: Oh, that's great, thank you.

0: 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Portugal 1325 climbing flight level 190, direct to Dipan.
1: Portugal 1325, ready contact, time start level 230, unrestricted.
0: Continue climb flight level 230, unrestricted. Inquest final level 370, Portugal 1325.
1: Roger.

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1: County 262, Shannon Control, good day, radar contact clear to Sonos.

0: Ryanair 26 Uniform Lima, shot of control, good evening, identified, cleared to Botham, climb to flight level 190. Set
1: Botham,
0: climb
1: flight level 190, Ryanair 26 Uniform Lima.
0: And 3C. 3C,
1: Ryanair 26 Uniform Lima. Sound good evening, it's Ryanair TT, Sierra Mike, standing by with 200, fresh boarded, 250 knots.
0: Ryanair 22 Sierra Mike, shot of control, good evening, identified. Air India 11 Echo, contact London, 132.860, goodbye.
1: 132.860, London, Air India 11 Echo, good evening.

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1: No known traffic to effect, report 20 miles from 5
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0: 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Goodbye.
1: Shannon
0: information, Flagell Tower 122.105.
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0: Air India
1: 188, thank you. Radar contact cleared from Reznor to Lithgow.
0: From Reznor to Lithgow, India 188.
2: Shannon, good evening, Pioneer 1500, passing number 108, passing number 160.
1: Ryanair 1500, Shannon Stroll, good evening, identified climb unrestricted to flight level 320.
2: Climb unrestricted to flight level 320, because we see door Shannon here in the now at level 380. Ryanair 1500.
1: Right. Ryanair 26, uniform Lima, contact Scottish 133.050.
2: 33.050 and 26 uniform Lima, right?

0: Ethiopian 519, good evening, 370. Ethiopian 519, Sonic Control, good evening. That advice is cleared from Nevis to Morag. Are you requesting higher level? Okay, would you be able 1,000 feet higher?
1: I'll go now.
0: In 5 minutes or so?
1: Yes, we are able to higher than 5 points.
0: Thank you. Maintain flight level 370. Call you back after heaven. Radar contact, correction, man. 2235.
1: 2235.
0: Channing,
1: good evening,
0: Circus
1: 41 Juliet,
0: level 390. Circus 41 Juliet, channel control, good day, radar contact, here from Venner to Lick. 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
2: Maintain Mach Decimal 76 or greater, Channing 4, Romeo Mike.
3: Channing, good evening, Shamrock 887, sending flight level 200 to Alpha.
0: Shamrock 887, Channing Control today, identified, sent to flight level 100.
3: Sent flight level 100, Channing 887.
0: Cargo lift 67, radar contact clear, present position to Norla. Negative to Norla, November, Oscar, Romeo, Lima, Alpha. Okay, summit.

0: Sierra, good evening, Luminaire 5412, that is descending flight level 220 on course to Zutik.
1: Luminaire 541, Julia, channel control, good day, identify flight level 170.
0: Descending flight level 170, Luminaire 5412. And Luminaire 5401, Juliet, the previous sector advised us to reduce the speed 250, not on conversion.
1: Confirm when you can, please, for sequencing.
0: Yeah, okay, reducing 250, that's good. 5401, Juliet.
1: Roger, 6-7, yeah, the only flight plan I can find for you is next position Norla, November, Oscar, Romeo, Lima, Alpha, and I can give you the rest of the route. I have to get you to the other side of London then.
2: Yeah, we've got a flight plan before we have the
1: destination. Yeah, I have two flight plans actually, and the Luxembourg one is the one I'm giving you, but the other one has a destination, Lima Dia Mike Charlie, is that Milan, I guess?
2: Yeah, definitely.
1: Okay.
3: Descent
1: flight level 250.
3: Descent flight level 250, Sonic 4 Romeo Mike.

0: Starlink 6-7, continue to Morag for now. We're just finding out what the central version is in Brussels. Gunning 262 at Sunoff Contact, Shamwick Radio, HF4651, radar service terminated. Goodbye.
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0: Luminair 541, Juliet, contact Dublin 135, decimal 655. Goodbye.
2: Luminair 541, Juliet, please say again the frequency for us.
0: 541, Juliet, it's Dublin on 135, decimal 655.
2: 135, 655, Luminair 541, Juliet. Good night.

0: Douglas 6-7, taking the first point after Morag on your flight plan.
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0: go on to 1131, clear to Atlanta.
1: Atlanta, go on to 1131.

0: Bravo, Sounding Control, good day, and flight cleared to Sandbach, flight level 290. Thanks, Bombbach, Sandbach
1: 290,
0: firm passing level.
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Interference, Niner, Niner 6, ground control, good day, radar contact cleared from Dogal to Morag. And you're probably aware, caution, company 986 and 988, about 4 minutes behind you.

0: traffic light 6-7, finally got something back from Brussels, so you're cleared Morai, Nuchu, Lima 607 to Conan, Upper Lima 607 to Rampa, is that much what you have?
1: No, we've got a bunch of direct points from Nuchu onward, so there are no airways connecting to Nuchu, and then now we have direct business where it's going, direct company.
0: I'll point it out to London as you approach, and they can clarify it once in contact with them, but more accurate to me.
1: Yeah, exactly. We'll put the rest of the money. Good evening, Ryanair 1 Tango Quebec,
0: channel control, good day, at F5, I'm unrestricted to flight level 290.
1: I'm at our 65
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1: Goodbye. 19905, get a 1-1-3-1, bye-bye.

0: 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Good day, Red Air contact. We're from Dogal to Morag.
1: From
0: Dogal, after Dogal, Morag. Mike Oscar Romeo Alpha Golf. Thank you.

988, County Control, good day, radar contact. 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
1: When ready, level 270, level 270, 87 Mike Yankee.

0: 87 Mike Yankee, contact Scottish 133.0050,
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0: Douglas 67, contact Shannon 134, decimal 630. Goodbye.
1: Okay, thanks for that.

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1: Charlie 7, you're right. Charlie Charles, good day. I have flight defense, flight level 200.
0: That's flight level 200,

0: Shannon, hello, the 18 Hotel Whiskey, direct now, please, flight number 360, ready for descent.
1: Easy 18 Hotel Whiskey, Shannon Control, good evening, identify descent to flight level 250.
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0: Sat under the unit, clear track now, 5758,
1: LPM 575, Shannon Control, day at clock 1173. LPM 575, thank you. Radar contact cleared from Dogal to Morag. 575 negative, route Dogal first, then Morag.
2: Shannon, good evening. Shannon, 75, Shannon, number 2, home first, Max.
1: Shannon, 725, Shannon, control, good evening, identified descent flight level 100.
2: Descent flight level 100, Shannon, 75.

0: Mike, AC3, Fox Hotel 326, heading for the 200 westbound.
1: Mike, A36, Shannon Charles, good evening, at airplane.
0: Shannon, good evening, November 3618, Zillow is with you, descending from number 240, heading 285.
1: November 3618, Kilo, Shannon Control, good day, at airplane. Continue the heading, continue to center flight level 180.
0: We'll continue at the center of flight level 180 on present heading, November 3618.
2: Hello, Alpha Fox, Fox, so this is flight level 220, all right, heading 351.
1: Ryanair 2, Alpha Fox, Trans China Control, good day, identified. Resume on navigation to Durham, descent to flight level 200.
2: Take up descent 200, and Alpha Fox.

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0: November 18 Kilo, descend to flight level 80.
1: Descend to flight level 80, November 3618, Kilo.
0: Lowest level until 30, Shannon Dear. Control there, below that.

0: 0010. Are you able 1,000 feet higher for directional level?
1: Say again, please.
0: Hello, 010. Are you able 1,000 feet higher for directional level?
1: Directional level confirmed.
0: And an odd level for eastbound flights. Are you able 1,000 feet higher?
1: Possible.
0: Hello, 010, roger. Descend to flight level 370.
1: 370, level 00. Shannon, no, Ryanair 9, 2, Bravo, November,
0: descending
1: flight level
0: 240, Ryanair 9, 3, Bravo, November, Shannon Control, good evening, Ryanair flight. Shamrock 833, contact Cork approach, 119er, that's 1905, goodbye.
2: 119-90, flight break, good night, yes, Shamrock 833.
1: Any reports of turbulence along the route?
3: I'm not sure, so it's down on 8.
0: Okay, you're talking to each other. Egypt Air, 9 Air 6, negative, no report.
1: You're reporting the light shop at flight level 3.
0: Thank you. Egypt Air 988, do you copy?
1: Affirm, Egypt Air 988, thank you.
0: Ryanair 93 Bravo November, cleared to Atlanta, descend to flight level 140.
1: Descend to flight level 140, back to Atlanta, Ryanair 93 Bravo November.

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1: Number 3618 Kilo, contact Shannon Approach 121.405. Goodbye.
0: 121.405, and I remember 3618 Kilo.

0: good evening, Ryanair Flight for Traffic Insight Level 220 to Soviet Union. And this is Captain, available.
1: Ryanair 5, Foxtrot, Traffic Control, good evening, Ryanair Flight. Descent to flight level 160, standby.
0: Descent to level 160, Ryanair 5.

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1: I'm flight level 100, Ryanair 93 Bravo.
0: Ryanair 5, Foxtrot clear to ISM.
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1: Romeo, Sherman Control, get ahead and flight clear to flight pod, descend to flight level 270. Liner 93, Bravo November, contact Cork Approach 119.1905. Goodbye.
2: Cork 119.05, Liner 93, Bravo November.

0: Ethiopian 575 and LL010 light tropical reported on your route over the island of Ireland at 5370.
1: Thank you, Ethiopian 575.
0: LL028, are you able 1,000 feet higher?
1: Bye-bye.

0: 0028, we should pick up the altitude 1000 above or low.
1: Affirm, there is reports of light to moderate chop at 370 and 390 over the island of Ireland.
0: Yes.
1: Actually, there were, at 39, the report was only light, 37 light to moderate.
0: In that case, you see that we can climb 390, island
1: 0-0. Roger, maintain 380.
0: Okay, 380, thank you.
1: Ryanair 5 Foxtrot, descent to flight level 100.
0: Descent to 100, Ryanair 5 Foxtrot.
1: EC 78 Zulu Romeo, contact Scottish 133.050. Right.

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1: FL 250.
0: Turkish 4, Sean Control, good day, radar contact cleared from Reno to Boeing.

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0: 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Elala 018, level 390.
1: 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Radar contact cleared from Dogal to Bofum.
0: 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Elala 018.

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1: Ryan Air 7 Juliet Bravo, Shannon Control, please be identified.
0: Shannon, good evening, Ryan Air 8 November Lima, descending flight level 207.
1: Ryan Air 8 November Lima, Shannon Control, good evening, identified, descend flight level 100.
0: Descend flight level 100, Ryan Air 8 November Lima.

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1: Hello, 010, AFM Taxi Flight Level 390.
0: Land Level 390, Land 010.
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1: Airbus. 787 Charlie Golf, Shannon Control, good day, identify clear to Mersey.

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1: F270,
0: 878 Charlie Golf. 8 November Lima, contact Cork approach, 119 or F190 05. Bye. 119
1: F190 05, 8
0: November Lima. Bye. 7 Julia Bravo, descend to flight level 330.
1: Flight level 330, Ryanair 7 Julia Bravo.
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1: 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Charlie Golf, 10 5 3 7 0 to Mersey.
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1: Turkish 4, Shannon, any turbulence?
2: No, negative, Turkish 4 here.
1: Thank you. A4 uniform, I've had no reports in that part of the airspace, only light turbulence over the island of Ireland, and your company traffic is 180 miles ahead of flight level 350, report smooth. He came in a half a degree south of you. A4 uniform, did you copy that? Unreadable carrier wave only.

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1: That's Mike Yankee, Shannon, confirm your squawk on flight level.
0: We are now from 1154, maintaining flight level at 3.
1: Thank you, stand by for radar.

Forecast 8 Mike 19 and 787, 2 degrees, 90 miles south of you, report moderate turbulence at your left. It's actually 90 miles south of the sun, so 2 degrees south of you on the track.

0: Southwest.
1: Everybody can keep.
0: And this is, it possible to coordinate for us direct to Amalad? We will take left of the turbulence.
1: I will have that once I have radar after, so that's standby.

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1: Turkish 9 Lima Charlie, Shannon Control, good day, radar contact cleared from Atari to Liffey.
0: SRE to Liffey, 9 Lima Charlie.
1: And company traffic 60 miles ahead, reported moderate turbulence at 370 in around your position. Do you have any turbulence?
0: Right. 8-4
1: uniform, that's going to be traffic 60 miles behind, report smooth at 39.
0: Thank you very much. It's very good.
1: 8-4 uniform, 8-4, I'm trying to flight level 39 or so.
2: Shannon 3-9-3 Mike Alpha, ascending flight level 230 to Arbor.
1: Shannon 3 Mike Alpha, Shannon Control, good day, and flight descent to flight level 200.
2: Flight level 200, 3 Mike Alpha.

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0: K4 uniform, final 390, and better than 670, occasional license.
1: Thank you.

Turkish 9 Lima Charlie, do you copy that from company? Occasional light chop at 3960 miles, go ahead.

0: Cargo 57 Romeo, Shannon Control, good evening, radar contact cleared from Dogal to Rotev. There was a moderate turbulence reported at 90 miles north, the front, 2 degrees north of you at 370, just crossing 15 west.
1: Okay, thank you very much. 350, a little bit after that, we'll call you again. Thank you.

0: Airbus 501 39 is reported smoother. If you're able, if I could do it after the traffic informant slipped away.
1: Oh yeah, 2K 4903. 370 is the maximum. Thank you very much. Stay on 350 half an hour and we'll try again later if there is another route. Thank you.

0: Very good evening, Charlie 7 Julia Charlie, descending flight level 2302. Charlie
1: 7 Julia Charlie, descending control, good evening, that flight descent to flight level 170.
0: Descent flight level 170, Charlie 7 Julia Charlie.

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1: 35, 655, 7, 6 Hotel, number.
2: November 5, 6, November 2, 20, cycle 1202,
0: good luck. 5, 6, November 2, Sun Hill 2, radar contact.

0: Ryanair 56 November, Juliet, contact Shannon, approach 121.4, by now.
1: 121.405,
0: Ryanair 56 November, Juliet, correction, Shannon, approach, we can see 121.405.
1: Yeah, copy, 56 November, Juliet, next.

0: So good evening, and I want to please call my mosquito passenger 2900. Please climb inside level 200.
1: November 3618 Kilo Center Control and low 2 radar contact, climb to flight level 400, direct to Doga.
0: Flight level 400, direct to Doga, yeah.

0: Hello, it's Dr. Roshan. It's been addressed by David Lynch. Is it available with you?
1: Not with me. There is. I have a frequency for you, but you're quite low somewhere. Ryanair 18 Zulu, Papa, Shannon, descend outside of a 330.
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0: Roger, just to advise, you are quite low. Those frequency transmitted are located in Scotland and central UK, so you might wait to be a bit higher.
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0: Charlie, good morning, Ryder. 87 Charlie Golf with you. Passing COH at left side of the road to direct Gillick.
1: Ryder, 87 Charlie Golf, Channel Control, good day, radar contact. Shamrock 56 Victor, Shannon Control, good evening, identified, descent to flight level 200.
0: Descent.
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0: 9, Navy Uniform, contact Scottish 129 Air-1, goodbye.
1: 129-1, Ryanair 9, Navy Uniform. Thank you. Good night.
0: Ryanair 87, Charlie Golf, descend to flight number 100.

0: 3345 November Delta Shannon, when ready, descend out of 250, report leaving pilot level 360, please.
1: Roger, November
0: 3345,
1: November
0: Delta Shannon,
2: 3345. Understood, thanks. November 3248 Kilo, we'll pass 300 now, still nothing on 123.905.
0: Roger, thank you. And Sherry, if you pass me your details there, confirm your request level, your max able level, and requested maximum.
2: Roger, will be requested by level 400 for crossing. Max decimal 85, will be able 85.
0: Oh, thank you. And is flight level 400 your maximum able flight level?
2: A firm, now, 3 to 10
0: Roger.

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0: Number 3618 Kilo, I have a copy of your oceanic clearance. 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
0: 3618 Kilo, Shannon clears you from Shannon to destination Kilo Tango Echo Bravo via Dogal, Mach decimal 85, flight level 400. After Dogal, random track on the following point, 55 north, 020 west. 55 north 030 west, 55 north 040 west, 53 north 050 west, recap, that's Romeo India Kilo Alpha Lima, over.
2: Not sure, November, I think there is 3 kilos, Bravo, via Dogal, maximum 85, flight level 400. Random route, 55 north, 020 west, 55 north, 030 west, 55, 040, 53, 050, recal.
0: Remember, 561, 8 kilo. 361, 8 kilo, thank you, we'll be back in front.

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0: 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MS 242, Shannon, radar contact. Cleared from Dogal to Nuchu.
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0: 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Sorry, 8171, flight level 350, squawk, 231.
1: 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Radar contact here from Resno to Beaufort.
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1: When ready, descend to flight level 330, level 3 on Jet 9, November Tango.

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1: 2-5-2, confirm, Europe 102.
0: Okay, Europe 102, squawk 2256.
1: 2256, that is squawk 0102.

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1: What's up, Dougal? Shamrock 4651, probably 361 8 Kilo.

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